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2: The top stories this hour. Andy Burnham says politics has darkened since he was last in Westminster and has called for a serious review into MPs' security following the murder of Anne Widdecombe. Counter-terror police say the 78-year-old's death was a targeted attack. The incoming Prime Minister says what happened to Miss Widdecombe was appalling.
3: I knew Anne over many years in the House and we'd get along and everybody would get along, but it feels as though something has changed. It's easy to blame social media, but it feels like it's having some impact in just building that kind of toxicity that's around the political debate.
2: A 28-year-old man remains in custody on suspicion of murder and alleged terror offences. MPs have formally given their approval to the Hillsborough Law. The long-delayed legislation will impose a duty on public bodies and officials to tell the truth in official investigations and inquiries. The US has launched a fourth consecutive night of strikes against Iran. Washington says the attacks are targeting Iranian capabilities used to strike commercial shipping in the Strait of Hormuz. It comes after President Trump scrapped a 20% cargo fee in return for US protection of the route. It will be replaced by trade and investment deals with Gulf states. Older teenagers are to face a voluntary overnight social media curfew under plans announced by Technology Secretary Liz Kendall. It's part of the government's wider restrictions on the platforms for children. Spain are through to the World Cup final after beating France 2-0 in Dallas. Joe Rawson reports from the United States.
4: An upset of sorts as the European champions get the better of tournament favourites France. Mikel Oyarzabal gave them the lead from the penalty spot after a foul by Luca Dean. Tottenham's Pedro Porro added a second on 58 minutes. France were toothless in attack, but that was down to a superb defensive performance from the Spanish. Full time, Spain 2, France 0.
2: And a T-Rex skeleton is sold for just over $50 million at an auction in New York. Gus was found on a ranch in South Dakota. From Sky News, I'm Stevie Shillinglaw.
0: No.

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2: The top stories this hour. Counter-terrorism police investigating the murder of Anne Widdecombe say they're looking into multiple lines of inquiry after revealing her death was a targeted attack. The former Conservative MP who defected to Reform UK was found dead at her home on Dartmoor last Thursday. Head of counter-terrorism policing Lawrence Taylor says it's a complex investigation.
3: New information can emerge as officers progress their inquiries, and we intend to release further information when it's available and when it is appropriate to do so. So please allow us to do our job thoroughly and carefully and think before sharing any unverified information.
2: A 28-year-old man remains in custody. Donald Trump now says ships shouldn't be charged for passing through the Strait of Hormuz. He's climbed down after proposing a 20% cargo fee in return for US protection of the route. It'll be replaced by trade and investment deals with Gulf states. Speaking last night, the president said it'll bring huge investment to the US.
4: I was called by different people, different countries, kings and emirs, and they said we'd love to do it a different way. We'd love to invest in the United States with billions and billions of dollars, as opposed to charging a fee.
2: Meanwhile, the US has launched a fourth consecutive night of strikes against Iran. Washington says the attacks are targeting Iranian capabilities used to strike commercial shipping in the Strait of Hormuz. Incoming Prime Minister Andy Burnham says the Hillsborough Law will rewire the state and pass power to ordinary people. MPs have approved the legislation, which gives officials a duty to cooperate with inquiries. The COVID inquiries found no corruption in the awarding of PPE contracts under Boris Johnson's government, but Baroness Hallett says the VIP lane for buying equipment was biased towards those with political connections. And Spain's Pedro Porro says it's a dream come true to reach a World Cup final. They'll play either England or Argentina for the trophy on Sunday, with the old rivals meeting in Atlanta tonight. From Sky News, I'm Stevie Shillinglaw.
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4: The top stories this hour. England are one win away from their first World Cup final in 60 years. They'll renew rivalries with defending champions Argentina in the last four in Atlanta tonight. But manager Thomas Tuchel isn't bothered about what's gone before.
5: We respect our opponent, but we don't dip in historic events and we don't make it bigger than it is. It's a big football match. It's, like you said, a big occasion. We are very excited, grateful, but very hungry and ready to go.
4: Spain are already through to Sunday's final after beating favourites France 2-0 last night. The American military says it's hit dozens of targets during its latest wave of strikes on Iran. Meanwhile, Donald Trump's backtracked on plans to charge a toll on shipping using the Strait of Hormuz. Ministers have confirmed they're planning to introduce an overnight social media curfew for 16 and 17-year-olds. It'll be voluntary, though, prompting the Conservatives to warn it won't achieve anything. Incoming Prime Minister Andy Burnham says the Hillsborough Law will rewire the state and pass power to ordinary people. MPs have approved the legislation, which gives officials a duty to cooperate with inquiries. The bill was delayed by a row over how it applies to the intelligence services, which has been resolved. Conservative Shadow Minister Kieran Mullen drew a noisy response over his party's concerns.
6: I would challenge any MP, no matter how supportive of this legislation, with such far-reaching consequences for the operation of the government, to say the progress of this bill, and particularly over the last 24 hours, is anything like careful and considered.
4: The Met Office says the UK's 20th century climate has gone as extreme weather becomes more common. A new report says 2025 was the warmest year on record, with rising temperatures and more frequent heat waves. And going to museums could slow down ageing. Researchers have found cinema trips could be comparable to regular exercise. From Sky News, I'm Kat Suave.
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1: 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Oh, strong header from Maui. Straight to Boyle on the wing. Here comes Gordon. It's a goal!
2: 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Some fun, some food. It's all inside this Happy Meal.
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0: Brad, Chaz and Andrew, waking up the Forth Valley.
1: Good morning.
2: Hello, good morning.
1: Oh, 6:30, hump day is here. It's Wednesday morning across the Forth Valley. And you're with Brad and Chaz. One more day without Andrew. This is one more day where we can be reckless.
2: Oh, is that what we've been as reckless these past 10 days or whatever?
1: Apparently so, yeah.
2: I feel I've not been reckless enough.
1: Right.
2: I feel we've been a bit tame,
1: right,
2: to be honest, Brad.
1: Today's the day. Throw the frying pan out the window. That's all I'm saying.
2: Right, okay. Does that make us... That's pure rock and roll, isn't it? Instead of chucking the telly out the window,
1: yeah,
2: chuck a frying pan out.
1: Why not?
2: Okay.
1: Right, good morning. Hope you're well. Whatever you're up to, you are with us until 10 o'clock this morning. Sneak on the way after this from the Source and Candy Staten just now.
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0: The Sussex Candy Staten, and you've got The Love Before That. You're waking up across the Forth Valley for your Wednesday morning with Brad and Shaz. Any ideas what national days it could be today for Wednesday the 15th?
1: Oh, I don't know. National Hump Day, National I Just Want to Stay in Bed Day, National Have a Cup of Tea Day.
0: None of the above. Try again.
1: Asking me.
0: Yeah, well, one day you might get it right.
1: Okay.
0: It's National Gummy Worm Day.
1: What's... Oh, those... Oh.
0: The sweeties.
1: Yeah.
0: Yeah. I love a
1: right,
0: gummy worm.
1: Okay. I'm not so sure.
0: No.
1: At least I know what to get you for your birthday. It's quite handy, this National Day.
0: It is, isn't it? It's National Blackcurrant Day today.
1: Yeah, excellent. Do you like a hot blackcurrant when you're not well? That's quite good.
0: No, I've never tried that, to be honest.
1: Okay. You try it next time you've got the sniffles.
0: Gotcha, will do. It's also National Hot Dog Day today. I tell you what, there's a place that does a well-known furniture brand that does some good hot dogs. Can't go there without getting one.
1: Yeah, and actually there are a lot of hot dogs at the moment because the weather's so... Ooh.
0: Yes, exactly. I see what you've done there. Yes.
1: See what I did there, yeah?
0: I see what you've done there. It's leading us into the next one, which is National Be a Dork Day, or if you're in the UK, National Be a Geek Day.
1: Okay. Every day's a geek day for you, isn't it, Brad? Really? Let's be honest.
0: Not at all. Every day's a headache, more like.
1: Oh, no.
0: Anyway, that's you up to date with today's National Days. I fancy myself a bit of a hot dog now, actually. Is that a bit too early for one?
1: No, it's never too early.
0: Fair enough. Right here, Sunburn.

0: Somber Homewrecker at Central FM. You're waking up across the Forth Valley for Wednesday morning with Brad and Chaz, and apparently it's National Gummy Worm Day and Hot Dog Day. Mix them two together and you've got an interesting combination.
1: Well, that's your main and your pudding right there, isn't it? You don't need anything else.
0: Not at all. Right, let's have a check-in on what's happening on the roads in the next few minutes, and the Sugar Babes on the way, and we'll find out what today's hard one is as well.
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3: Good morning. Starting with Cochrane Avenue, heading away from the Falkirk Hospital towards Callander Park. Looking a wee bit slow on the approach to that junction there this morning, but hopefully shouldn't delay you too much. Elsewhere, the 803 Glasgow Road at Camelin. They've got the road still closed there until the 19th of July, and that's with the ongoing roadworks there. The centre of Falkirk, fairly clear and steady on Grahams Road. The A91 Pernhall Road from Bannockburn looking absolutely fine as well. Traffic is light. Nothing much to report in the centre of Stirling. Good run in and out of the city centre there. And we're clear so far on the M80, M876 and the M9 spur. That's the latest. I'm Cameron McGarver. We'll have more in 40 minutes.
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0: on Central FM, and this is Brad and Shaz with you until 10 o'clock this morning, and let's do this. It's the hard one.
1: Right, okay. I love the music for the hard one. It's really tension building.
0: Yes.
1: Okay, here we go. I love it. There are an estimated 3 million, 3 million of these in the world's oceans. But what is it? Okay.
0: Well, so it's not going to be the obvious answer, though, because there's a hell of a lot more fish than 3 million, hence the expression, there's plenty more fish in the sea.
1: Fish in the sea. That's true.
0: So, yeah, not got a clue with that one. Is it something along the lines of, like, something really sad? Is it, like, plastic bottles or something?
1: Oh. Do you know what? I bet you there's more than that.
0: Probably, actually.
1: Oh,
0: yeah.
1: That is sad. No, that's not the answer.
0: Oh, is it mermaids?
1: I wish that was the answer, but it's not.
0: Just talking it's rubbish now. Anyway, no, not got a clue for me this morning. But if you've got a better idea than I do, 0330-838-1031 is the number this morning. You can get in touch, get involved, and tell us what you think it is, or on the Central FM app as well. Whilst you're thinking of that, this is Benson Boone's latest tune. It's called The Time of My Life, and it's playing for you just before 7 o'clock across the Forth Valley on Hump Day with Brad and Chaz on Central FM.

0: Crystal Gates. Benson Boone, that is the time of my life. This is Central FM and you are with Brad and Shaz on Wednesday morning. Cher and Blue Boy to come in the next few minutes. And we'll check in with what is happening news-wise with the latest from Peter at 7 o'clock.
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8: Donald Trump now says ships shouldn't be charged for passing through the Strait of Hormuz. He's climbed down after proposing a 20% cargo fee in return for US protection of the routes. It'll be replaced by trade and investment deals with Gulf states. Speaking last night in the White House, the president said it'll bring huge investment to the US.
9: I was called by different people, different countries, kings and emirs, and they said we'd love to do it a different way. We'd love to invest in the United States with billions and billions of dollars, as opposed to charging a fee.
8: A local MSP says free music tuition is inspiring Falkirk Bairns to take up instruments. Fees for lessons were abolished nationally in 2021. The number of school pupils in Falkirk learning to play an instrument rose from 1,180 to over 2,000 in the subsequent 3 years. SNP representative Gary Bowse says this is a positive development.
10: The number of young Scots learning to play an instrument has almost doubled since this policy was introduced just 5 years ago. This is an immense achievement which is making a real difference to our children and young people.
8: Shopping vouchers are helping new mothers give up smoking. That's the finding of Stirling Uni-led research. It offered new mums financial incentives to refrain from smoking in the year after their child was born. The outcome was that abstinence rate after 3 to 4 years rose from 7 to 16%. And there were mixed results for the Forth Valley sides in Premier Sports Cup action last night. Stirling Albion picked up a 3-1 win over Spartans, but Falkirk lost 1-0 against Ayr United, while Alloa were beaten 2-0 by Edinburgh City.
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8: Dry with any low cloud gradually clearing in the Forth Valley, leaving a warm and bright day with highs of 25 degrees. That's the latest. I'm Peter Quinn.
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11: Brad, Shaz and Andrew. Waking up the Forth Valley.
6: Just after 7 o'clock across the Forth Valley, you are hanging out with Brad and Shaz this morning. Another scorcher of a day, and apparently this morning it's going to get warmer than it has been the last couple of mornings. It's getting warmer quicker is what I'm trying to say.
14: Right, so if you've got to do anything this morning, do it quick.
6: Yes.
14: And then just get back to wherever you need to be in the air conditioning, preferably.
6: Yeah, that would be ideal. Oh, I wish that they built houses with air conditioning, because there's been some nights recently that you're like, could they just stuck the air conditioner on? You would have had a beautiful night's sleep.
14: Oh, but it's not to be. We're all sweaty Betties at night just now.
6: Oh, I know. Hey, listen, I've just been leaving the curtains and everything closed in the bedroom to try and, you know, keep it cool, and it seems to be working.
14: Right, okay. That's what they do in the Mediterranean, isn't it?
6: Yeah.
14: And that's essentially what we are like now.
6: That's it. Listen, just get
14: cosmopolitan.
6: Get me some wine and cheese and I'll be happy.
14: Sangria.
6: Thank you very much.
14: Lovely. It's gonna be great, gonna be great.
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0: Shout and Believe on before that, and you are with Brad and Shaz until 10 o'clock this morning. And let's see the hard one. Oh, sorry, on you go.
1: Okay. There are an estimated 3 million of these in the world's oceans, but what are we thinking of?
0: Right, so I was a bit cynical and said plastic bottles earlier on, right? That we hope that isn't the answer. Yeah, we think there's more. Could it be something along the lines of frisbees or like footballs or volleyballs or something like that?
1: Oh, that's a good shout, isn't it?
0: It is, yeah. Thanks.
1: But
0: I'm not going to take that one. Someone's texting that.
1: Okay. No, it's not, I'm afraid. It's not that. Okay. Although, you know, obviously there'd be a lot of people being a rubbish catch, wouldn't they? It
0: yeah.
1: Flies off into the sea.
0: Oh, I know. That would be me.
1: I wouldn't want to say, but yeah.
0: Nah, it would be.
1: Okay. So, yeah, it's not that.
0: Okay. I think we're at a bit of an impasse this morning then. I think you need to put us out of our misery.
1: Okay, this is quite weird and not very nice at the same time. Apparently, there are an estimated 3 million ships lying on the ocean floor.
0: Oh, wow.
1: That's scary.
0: 3 million ships.
1: Yeah, next time you invite me on a cruise, I will happily decline.
0: Okay, it'll probably have to be the first time because I don't think I invited you before. Oh, right, Jason Derulo on the way. The other side, this from Sam Fender and Olivia Dean. This is Rain Me In at Central FM.

0: and Rein Me In. Before that, you're hanging out with Brad and Shaz this morning with you across the Forth Valley until 10 o'clock. We'll do some local and Ray in the next few minutes to check in on what's happening on the roads across the Forth Valley to come as well. And we are also going to get to Too Early For This. This is where we're basically asking you what it is too early for this morning. You can get in touch with us on the WhatsApp 0330 838 1031, or on the Central FM app. You can just hit contact the studio on that and drop us a wee voice note or a message or something like that. Let us know what it is too early for this morning, and we will give you a little bit of a shout. That is after those tunes and the latest on Forth Valley's roads next.
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13: Good morning. Starts with the A977 Kilbega to Ferrygate. We've got the road closure there due to ongoing roadworks. Now, I've had a wee look. Traffic seems to be coping the area generally, so not looking too bad so far this morning. To Camelin, the 803 Glasgow Road, still got that closure there both directions, and that's down to the roadworks. In Falkirk, still a bit slow on that Cochrane Avenue heading eastbound away from the hospital towards Callander Park. Across to Stirling, 4th Street looking fairly slow as you head towards Lover's Walk. And then we've got slow traffic at the Kildene roundabout in both directions. That's the latest. I'm Cameron McGarver. We'll have more in 20 minutes.
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0: That's right, and Where's My Husband, Maluko, and Sing It Back. Before that, you are waking up with Brad and Shaz this morning. Hopefully we have an Andrew back tomorrow. I'm thinking that might happen.
1: An Andrew. So it doesn't matter which Andrew, just no, an Andrew.
0: Just an Andrew, to be honest. Yeah, that'd
1: any
0: be
1: Andrew,
0: absolutely
1: really.
0: Fine. We are going to get to too early for this in the next few seconds. Some Liberty X on the way as well. Right now, we have Peter Quinn with all the latest news and sport headlines.
2: The US Navy has resumed its blockade on the Strait of Hormuz, with Donald Trump warning attacks on Iran will continue. The American military has confirmed it hit dozens of targets overnight. MPs have backed the Hillsborough law, meaning officials will have a duty to cooperate with investigations. Incoming Prime Minister Andy Burnham says it will rewire the state and pass power to ordinary people. And Falkirk MSP Gary Bowes is welcoming a rise in school pupils taking up musical instruments. Since tuition fees were abolished in 2021, the number of local youngsters attending lessons has nearly doubled.
3: Sports update with IBT.
2: Falkirk suffered a shock 1-0 defeat to Ayr United in the Premier Sports Cup yesterday. Meanwhile, Alloa Athletic lost 2-0 to Edinburgh City. It was a better night for Stirling Albion though. They beat Spartans by 3-1. Argentina and Liverpool midfielder Alexis McAllister has backtracked on his prediction that England wouldn't do well at the World Cup. He said Thomas Tuchel's side weren't contenders during an interview ahead of the tournament. As the teams prepare to meet in the semi-finals tonight, McAllister insists he said it tongue-in-cheek.
4: It was a bit of a joke, because at the same time that I said that they were not going to be in this situation, I said that they have amazing players and a really good coach as well. So I'm not surprised.
2: Spain booked a place in the final last night with a 2-0 win over France. And USA striker Folarin Balogun says the outside noise surrounding his World Cup red card caused nerves within the squad. After being sent off against Bosnia and Herzegovina, Balogun was let off from a suspension after Donald Trump called FIFA bosses to get the decision overturned. That's your latest Central FM Sport.
3: Kick off your garden project with IBT Wood Street Grangemouth for paving, decorative stone and chips, timber, fencing and artificial grass.
0: Thank you, Peter. All right then, let's get to this. Too early for what this morning?
1: Okay, for me personally, my kettle has gone on the blink.
0: Oh no.
1: So my first cuppa this morning didn't happen.
0: Oh, what did you do? Did you have to get the hob out and like boil the water in a pan?
1: I don't have time for that. I actually have a kettle for my hob, but it takes ages and costs a fortune to run. So it was pretty minging. I just microwaved the water.
0: Oh, how was that?
1: Not very good, I have to say.
0: Gives it a funny taste, I think.
1: Yeah. Yeah, I did. I probably poisoned myself with microwaves.
0: Microwave water.
1: It was horrible. Mm. So now I'm going to have to... I've got the chore of trying to find a new kettle today.
0: Did you not have a bit of a fancy one that was like an ultra rapid boil as well?
1: It was rapid boil, yeah. I wouldn't say it was ultra fancy.
0: Right.
1: But yeah, I find the real fancy ones.
0: Yeah.
1: If I did have ultra fancy before, I find the real fancy ones, they're not worth it.
0: Oh, really?
1: And they break down really quick. I've had a £5 kettle out of a supermarket before. Lasted me years.
0: Wow.
1: Years. I know.
0: There you go.
1: There's a lesson for you.
0: That is
1: cheap and cheerful.
0: It is. Mine this morning, I had an issue with my hot water boiler thing yesterday, which hopefully, touch wood, has been is sorted, right?
1: Okay.
0: I now had, in the same cupboard, by the way, we've got like a CCTV system on the house.
1: Okay.
0: And the thing that all the cameras connect to started beeping itself off at 3 o'clock this morning.
1: Did not. Like, beep, beep, beep, beep, beep,
0: beep, beep, beep, beep, beep, beep. I'm like, it's trying to blimmin' Morse code me. I thought somebody was trying to speak to me from the Titanic, honestly. I was like, what's going on?
1: So what happened? What did you do?
0: I turned it off.
1: Switched the whole thing off.
0: Okay. No idea what's going on with that. I'll deal with that when I get home this afternoon, basically. I probably shouldn't be saying that, you know. That
1: I was about to say, Brad's house is a free-for-all.
0: Yeah, just broadcast the fact that it's a free-for-all at mine, but never mind, we're all good. we are looking to the text this morning. You can get yours in. Ryan in Stirling says it's too early to have my first hay fever sneeze. Oh. Ryan, I'm sure it's not your first sneeze of the season, though, is it? It must be
1: of the
0: day.
1: Morning,
0: yeah,
1: though, maybe. And I'm lucky. You get a little bit of hay fever, don't you?
0: Yeah, it's weird. I think it's kind of towards the start of the season. I get it. I'm okay. I'm a little bit bunged up today, actually, funnily enough. But I've not sneezed yet.
1: Right, okay. Just have a handful of tissues ready because I don't want you spraying all over the equipment. Right, Ross and Denny.
0: Yeah.
1: What were you thinking this morning? Too early to realise I've worn my T-shirt back to front. How do you not tell? It's a label not scratching at your neck.
0: I'm really bad for sometimes getting up and putting on my underwear the wrong way.
1: Really?
0: Yes.
1: I'm not au fait with boys' underwear particularly, but surely you would feel... Surely the bum bit is bigger. Surely.
0: Well, you would have thought, but yeah.
1: We're getting too graphic. Yeah. Not in your case.
0: Clearly not in my case, no. Or outside in. So it's most
1: right,
0: of the time.
1: Okay.
0: So I'll have it the right way around, but outside in.
1: Okay. That's very confusing. What you need is pants that have two separate colours so that you know that the yellow is for the back and blue is for the front.
0: Donna this morning, excuse you if you're eating your breakfast, says it's too early for the dog to rolling. Let's just say something rather disgusting this morning.
1: Oh no. And you can't leave it because it's hot.
0: No.
1: So, I mean, it's going to linger.
0: Straight in the shower.
1: Oh, no. Oh, Donna, I feel your pain. Kyle says, too early for my glasses to disappear and then realise they were on my head the whole
0: time. Oh, no.
1: That's you know what? You need them on a chain, Kyle, like your nana.
0: Yep. And Emma in Camelin, too early for the queue at the coffee shop to be at the door. I think you were talking last night. And not today. Or what coffee shop are you at that it's queued at the door already, Emma?
1: I can't even think what's open at this time of the morning.
0: I know. Oh, where the was that big? You know, the one that rhymes with hiccups.
1: Hiccups. That's it. That's a bad rhyme.
0: That's a
1: hiccups.
0: Bad rhyme. But I think they were given away. You know how I got one of those special glass teddy bear things. I think I think they were giving away another kind of version of that maybe today, so that could be why. Anyway, you can keep them coming in this morning. 0330-838-1031 is our WhatsApp number, and we will get this on just now from Liberty X. This is Just a Little across the Forth Valley on Central FM.

0: And never too much, Central FM. Wednesday, the 15th of July. Welcome to it. National Hot Dog Day today, and I'm still craving one.
1: Oh, yeah. Mm. Like, could any time of the day, is that you could have a hot dog, no bother?
0: Yeah, I reckon so. Just there's none in the studio, and we'd I don't know if I could, you know, I trust cooking one in the studio, to be honest.
1: No, I don't think we need to have any more electrical equipment.
0: Plus, have a hot dog maker.
1: I'm not sure that's appropriate.
0: Probably not. I don't think the boss would be happy.
1: For the vegetarians in the room, I, as well.
0: Do you do such a thing as a veggie hot dog?
1: Yeah.
0: Oh, is there?
1: Yeah,
0: right, okay.
1: There is one. Yeah. I mean,
0: a meat one's pretty plastic. I'm not sure what a veggie one's going to be like, to be
1: about
0: fair.
1: About the same, really. Yeah,
0: yeah. Fair enough. Liberty X, and just a little before that, Dr. Alban on the way, and we will get in the latest on what's happening on Forth Valleys Roads with Cameron next.
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2: Psst. 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
4: Good morning. Starting with the A977 Kilbeggy to Ferrygate. Still got that closure there due to the roadworks. Not looking too bad in fairness though, but further down coming off the Clackmannanshire and Kincardine bridges, we're now looking slow towards that Higgins Nuke roundabout. Centre of Falkirk, lovely clear run around the Craigs. Bit slow just at the Kildene roundabout in both directions actually there this morning. Elsewhere across to Falkirk, and Camelin actually, the 803 Glasgow Road, that's still closed there both directions with the ongoing roadworks. And then Grangemouth, bit slow westbound on 4th Clydeway heading towards Glensborough. That's the latest. I'm Cameron McGarvey. We'll have more in 40 minutes.
1: Central FM.

0: This is Bruno Carpenter, and there is Espresso. Could do myself with a bit of an espresso right now, to be honest.
1: I couldn't handle an espresso.
0: No?
1: It's too strong. I'd be climbing off the walls.
0: Oh, I like a double.
1: Do you?
0: Yeah.
1: Oh, you're Major Stirner stuff, obviously.
0: Dr. Alban, it's my life before it. Good morning. Couple minutes before 8 o'clock and you are on with Brad and Shaz across the Forth Valley, live with you until 10 o'clock this morning. Listen, want to chat about some things that you always get wrong the first time you try them. So, you know, they never go first right on the first attempt. What are yours? Give us a WhatsApp and let us know this morning. We will share ours as well after 8 with Texas and the Laz on the way and the latest on the roads across the Forth Valley to come. Not the roads, but they have to come after 8 o'clock as well. But the latest with Peter Quinn in news, that's what I'm trying to say, is on the way next.
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9: Teenagers are facing a voluntary overnight social media curfew to stop them scrolling past midnight. Features that keep users hooked, like never-ending video reels and feeds based on an algorithm, would be switched off by default until 6am. But critics say 16 and 17-year-olds would be able to bypass these settings, and given it's optional, won't achieve anything. Online Safety Minister Kanishka Narayan says it'll make the transition from a total ban for children easier.
10: Young people and families said to us that they didn't want a cliff edge at 16. If you're banning social media for under-16s, have a smoother slope rather than a cliff edge. And so what we're doing today is announcing support for those young people, older teenagers as well.
9: A local MSP is celebrating the impact of free music tuition for Falkirk school pupils. Lesson fees were abolished in Scotland back in 2021. Since then, the number of pupils taking up instruments in the Falkirk area has almost doubled. Gary Bowes says it brings a wide range of benefits for youngsters.
11: This isn't just about playing musical instruments. It's about giving young people a lifelong skill, boosting their confidence and having the opportunity to mix with their peers and other like-minded people.
9: A Stirling Uni study is helping new mums quit smoking. As many as three quarters of women who stop smoking while pregnant take it up again within 6 months of giving birth. But the study found financial incentives to stay smoke-free for the first year made a huge difference. The abstinence rate after 3 to 4 years doubled from 7% to 16%. And Stirling Albion were the only local team to win in the Premier Sports Cup last night. They beat Spartans 3-1, while Falkirk lost 1-0 to Ayr United. Alloa's campaign started with a 2-0 defeat to Edinburgh City.
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9: Dry with any low cloud gradually clearing in the Forth Valley, leaving a warm and bright day with highs of 25 degrees. That's the latest. I'm Peter Quinn.
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1: It's hard to believe because I have to be honest, I'm feeling a bit chilly.
0: It's been a little bit eerie. Listen,
1: yeah.
0: Do you know what I had this morning? Absolutely incredible, and I need to share this.
1: Okay.
0: I got to Tesco's just as it opened this morning before the show. Other supermarkets are available. I got myself a piping hot, freshly made cinnamon swirl.
1: Oh, you never did.
0: Yes.
1: Oh, thanks for sharing that. Thanks for sharing. You didn't think
0: had
1: of your poor co-host.
0: That munched before I even got back in the car, to be honest. So, there's probably crumbs on the seat if you want, you know, the bits
1: of
0: that.
1: That's really, honestly, that just says a lot about our relationship, Brad, I do feel now. I'll remember that. I will.
0: Hey, listen,
1: not
0: no
1: forgotten.
0: Problem. No problem at all. Listen, we're chatting. Something you always get wrong for the first time. Tony's been in straight away, opening those fruit and veg bags you get in the supermarket. Always end up rubbing my fingers together for absolute ages. Yeah, but a lot of them are turning to paper now, which is a lot better as well, which is good. And, you know, twofold there. Good for the environment, and you're not having to rub your fingers together for like 20 minutes to just try and get the bags open.
1: And the last thing you want to do is see someone licking their finger and doing
0: it.
1: That's
0: of course, yeah.
1: The hygiene is off the scale.
0: I am glad, Tony, you said all you do is rub your fingers together and you don't use your tongue
1: lick
0: to help you out.
1: Your lick.
0: No, thanks. Keep them coming in on the WhatsApp this morning. 0330-838-1031 is our number. The lads are on the way, and this is On From Texas.
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0: That is The Laz, and there she goes with Texas On and her smile. Before that, Central FM across the Forth Valley. Happy hump day. Just after 8 o'clock.
1: It is quite a happy hump day.
0: It is,
1: really.
0: Yeah.
1: It's okay. We've got sunshine to look forward to, and that makes everything all right. Just puts a little sparkle on.
0: Do you know what that means?
1: What's that then, bro?
0: I'm cooking my dinner on the barbecue tonight.
1: Again?
0: I didn't do it last night.
1: Oh, right,
0: Got a little bit airy. Got a little bit airy, so I kind of, backed out of it.
1: Okay, you chickened out of the barbecue.
0: And we had nachos last night for dinner, which was probably quite difficult to cook on the barbecue, if I'm going to be 100% honest.
1: Okay, I'm glad you know your limitations.
0: Yeah.
1: You could have tried it, but it would have been tricky, eh?
0: God, then I would have had to clean it all up I couldn't be dealing with that.
1: Sometimes you've got to give in. Just because it's sunny doesn't mean you have to have a barbecue.
0: No, it doesn't.
1: And be mindful. No one's mindful that people have got washing out.
0: Oh, I have it later.
1: Do you know that way?
0: Make sure that nobody's got washing out. I've got a nice gas barbecue, so it doesn't let off too much smell. It's not like one of those charcoal ones. Although, I think the charcoal ones make the barbecue taste better. But
1: taste better.
0: Hey. It also needs 40 minutes to heat up, and do you know what? I just don't have time for that.
1: I did wonder. I thought you were slaving away for a long time over your barbecues.
0: Nah.
1: I thought that was your thing.
0: Nah. Right.
1: I might have known.
0: Heat it up for 5 minutes. Burgers on. Bit of flame grill. Done and dusted.
1: Easy.
0: That's
1: right.
0: Exactly it.
1: Round to Brad's.
0: Clearly, that's what I'm inviting the Forth Valley round, it seems. we are talking something that you always get wrong on the first time this morning. Blair is saying hanging a picture frame, never straight first time. Blair, I am with you. I try and put, like, you know, when you do like DIY and put shelves, or do you know what I'm really bad for? Putting TVs up on the wall, and they run off to a slight canter to the side.
1: Oh my goodness. That's what spirit level's for,
0: well,
1: Brad.
0: I done it. My mum recently moved. Well, I said recently moved. She moved about a year ago into a new place, and she wanted the TV above the mantelpiece thing. So I was like, yeah, stick that up. I did use a spirit level, got it bang on, but the floor's obviously run off. So the TV looks squint, but it is actually bang on plumb. So what I should have done was ran it to the floor was off, and then it would have looked perfect. But yeah, so first time I've got something actually straight line, it actually looks squint when you look at it.
1: Oh my giddy aunt. I've got, see behind every picture frame on my wall, there are about a half a dozen holes.
0: Oh no, well, you've had to.
1: Yeah.
0: Oh no, right, pull it out there, stick it back this way. Oh, nothing worse.
1: It's hard. So Blair, we feel your pain, 100%.
0: Gemma's been on as well. She says, typing my own email address, always seem to mess one letter out.
1: Yeah, and then your password.
0: Passwords, it's the passwords for me.
1: And then you're like, why is that not working? That is my password. And then you realise the letter's wrong.
0: Or when you change your password, right? And then you have to do it twice. And then somehow between the first and the second one, it's gone wrong somehow. And you're scratching your head going, nah, it's definitely right. But yeah, there's always a stray character or a missing character in there.
1: Yeah, it is. It's a minefield, isn't it? I have trouble doing my laces first time, to be honest.
0: All right.
1: It takes me eight. Yeah, I know. And I go down to the basics rather than the techie stuff.
0: Yeah.
1: But doing it, tying my lace, I have to undo it and do it again because it's never tight enough or properly done.
0: I love what Craig's just got in. He says, cracking an egg with one hand always ends up with shell in the pan. Well, Craig, tell you what, use two hands next time.
1: Just don't. There's a lesson for you.
0: Keep them coming in this morning. 0330 838 1031 is our number. We will do some Calvin and Tom.

0: Wednesday morning. You're hanging out with Brad and Shaz, and yeah, buzzing for the fact that it's going to be another decent day. I just love the fact that summer's apparently arrived now, which is good.
1: You're not sick of it yet?
0: Nah.
1: Really? Because I was watching a film yesterday, mm-hmm. a little bit of a film, and it was like snowy, and I thought, that would be quite nice.
0: I will be so sad when it gets back to the rubbishy weather.
1: Let's hope we get through August with this kind of weather, because...
0: I want to get through September with this type of weather.
1: Do you? Mm-hmm. Let's go for October as well, then.
0: Why not just go to November?
1: We just want to keep the heating off is what we want to do, because that's going to be
0: saves the pennies.
1: An eye-watering one this winter. Let's not talk about that. Did I bring that up?
0: Right, this, that, or other. And we're going to just play it with me and Shaz this morning, but you can get involved as well. What is the best feeling? I'm talking getting into fresh bedding, stepping out of a hot shower, or waking up naturally before your alarm.
1: Three hard choices
0: there, right?
1: Yeah.
0: I
1: don't like... Yeah, okay.
0: Yeah, have a think about it.
1: We will chat more.
0: And you can get involved at home as well. 0330-838-1031 is the number on our WhatsApp if you want to do just that. And we'll do some Carly Rae Jepsen and Kygo and Whitney and the latest on the roads across the Forth Valley. We'll have a catch-up with Cameron next.
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8: Good morning. Starting with the main routes across the Forth Valley, not looking too bad at all, actually. Traffic light on the M876. Good news, moving really well this morning on the N9 and absolutely grand on the M80 as well. To the A977 between Kilbeg and Ferrygate, the roadworks continuing for that. Road closure in both directions, although things not looking too bad at all in the area generally in terms of volume of traffic. Falkirk, the A904 Falkirk Road, heading in westbound towards the Westfield, looking particularly slow. And then across at Stirling, we're slow on the A9 Boroughmuir Road approach towards the Craigs and looking fairly sluggish from Kerse Road towards the Broadleys. That's your latest. I'm Cameron McGarver. We'll have more in 20 minutes.
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0: Tiger Whitney on Higher Love at Central FM. Carly Rae Jepsen, Call Me Maybe before that. And you are with Brad and Shaz this morning. With you until 10. Got Bruno and Rosala to sort out in the next few minutes. And we are chatting. What is the best feeling this morning? Is it getting into fresh bedding, stepping out of a hot shower, or waking up naturally before your alarm? You can get involved. We will chat more about that in the next few minutes. Right now, Peter Quinn's got your latest news and sport headlines at just after 8:30.
1: The US Navy has resumed its blockade on the Strait of Hormuz, with Donald Trump warning attacks on Iran will continue. The American military has confirmed it hit dozens of targets overnight. MPs have backed the Hillsborough law, meaning officials will have a duty to cooperate with investigations. Incoming Prime Minister Andy Burnham says it will rewire the state and pass power to ordinary people. And Falkirk MSP Gary Bowse is welcoming a rise in school pupils taking up musical instruments. Since tuition fees were abolished in 2021, the number of local youngsters attending lessons has nearly doubled.
2: Sports update with IBT.
1: Falkirk suffered a shock 1-0 defeat to Ayr United in the Premier Sports Cup yesterday. Meanwhile, Alloa Athletic lost 2-0 to Edinburgh City. It was a better night for Stirling Albion, though. They beat Spartans by 3-1. Argentina and Liverpool midfielder Alexis McAllister has backtracked on his prediction that England wouldn't do well at the World Cup. He said Thomas Tuchel's side weren't contenders during an interview ahead of the tournament. As the teams prepare to meet in the semi-finals tonight, McAllister insists he said it tongue-in-cheek.
3: It was a bit of a joke, because at the same time that I said that they were not going to be in this situation, I said that they have amazing players and a really good coach as well. So I'm not surprised.
1: Spain booked a place in the final last night with a 2-0 win over France. And USA striker Phil-Aaron Balogun says the outside noise surrounding his World Cup red card caused nerves within the squad. After being sent off against Bosnia and Herzegovina, Balogun was let off from a suspension after Donald Trump called FIFA bosses to get the decision overturned. That's your latest Central FM Sports.
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0: Okay then, so we are chatting about it this morning. What is the best feeling in this or that or t'other? Waking up naturally before your alarm, stepping out of a hot shower, or getting into fresh bedding.
4: Okay, for me, the hot shower thing is a no-no.
0: Right, okay.
4: Because I've had about 3 different radiators in my bathroom, and none of them have heated my bathroom adequately. So coming out of a hot shower is freezing, absolutely freezing. You've got to run
0: That's
4: the gauntlet to your dressing gown. So it's definitely not that. Definitely not that.
0: I prefer stepping into a hot shower rather than out of a hot shower.
4: Yeah. Yeah, but whoever came up with that is rubbish.
0: Yeah, they're not thinking correctly. The way it's into it, it's like, oh, it's great. I love it. Straight away when my alarm rings, off, and I'm in the shower in around about 20 seconds.
4: Really?
0: Mm-hmm.
4: Okay. Yeah, waking up naturally, I just lie there and then I start getting a headache. Do you know that way?
0: Never had a headache just by lying there. You're doing
4: really?
0: Something wrong.
4: Oh,
0: yet.
4: I do. I've got to get up. It doesn't matter.
0: I always am disappointed, Adam, when I wake up before my alarm, because I feel like I've been cheated out of a couple of minutes of sleep.
4: Yeah, definitely. You've spot on there.
0: So I would have to probably go for getting into fresh bedding for mine, to be
4: same.
0: Honest.
4: Yep. Oh my gosh, we're snap, aren't we?
0: Just like Ellie as well. Something. Ellie's been in touch this morning. Says fresh bedding every time. Best sleep of the week. Oh, you're right.
4: Yeah. Yeah. I'm getting my sheets out today.
0: Yep.
4: They'll fry in this heat. Fry. We love
0: fry. Ross has been on saying a hot shower after a long day, nothing beats it. Listen, I'll agree with you there, Ross, but getting out of said hot shower is tricky. A bit disappointing.
4: Really tricky.
0: Yeah.
4: I'm not buying the hot shower at all.
0: Nah.
4: You enjoy yourself there, Ross.
0: Yeah.
4: In Bonnybridge with your lovely power shower. Megan, she said waking up before the alarm and realising you've still got time, so she likes that.
0: I feel like I've been beaten or something, you know, robbed of a few extra minutes sleep, and it's just that I'm not happy with that. So I'm going to say it's a 3-1 on the fresh bedding every time.
4: Yeah.
0: That wins this morning. That is the best feeling across the Forth Valley today. I'm sure we'll have another one tomorrow. Bruno Mars on the way, and Rosala just now. Here's Everybody's Free. Everybody.

0: Massive.
1: Like, yeah, it's like giants have taken over the
0: It really is. And I feel that I can now not go to the Thistle Centre because I'm up in there in like pure 4K HD and all that, you know, and I'll be walking around and somebody will be like, hey, that's that boy off that poster.
1: Maybe you could wear a balaclava, but then that might not be a good idea. No, folk might think you're
0: robbing the shop or something.
1: Robbing.
0: I just need to, I don't know, paint my face or something like that. Go in like with a face painted like a tiger or something.
1: Grow a moustache. It depends how long that would take you though.
0: A couple of days probably.
1: Couple of weeks. Yeah.
0: Need to plan the visit a few weeks in advance just to grow the tash out. Oh. I was in there yesterday, and this is the only reason I stay, because I walked past it. I mean, I've seen it in pictures, right?
1: Yeah,
0: and I walked past it, and I'm like, there's no ambiguity there. It's definitely us.
1: Oh dear, honestly, and I had a pimple that day when that photograph was taken.
0: Well,
1: about your sit.
0: I tell you what, the old airbrush has done you good. I couldn't see it.
1: Well, that's a relief, isn't it? Yeah. You wouldn't want a big, massive spot in like 4K full technical.
0: No, you wouldn't. People would be scared it was going to spot squish on them or something as they walk past. And that'd be quite a cool wee feature, actually.
1: No, it wouldn't.
0: When does the pop spot? When does it? Yes, yeah, pop.
1: Spot.
0: That's the word I was looking for.
1: Right, you put that to the boss.
0: Hey, that could be the next feature on the radio show.
1: When does the spot pop? People are having their breakfast. They'll never be able to eat their cocoa pops the same way again.
0: They just get an insight into how some of the content meetings go down here at the Central FM and what goes across that boardroom table.
1: Oh no, I'm not even going to say it. Yeah, goes across the boardroom table.
0: There was a few funny ones in yesterday's content meeting. That's all I'll say.
1: Really?
0: Yes. Brian Adams on the way in the next few minutes. Some Dermot Kennedy as well. And a check in with Cameron on what's happening on Forth Valley's roads next.
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2: Good morning. Starting with the A904 Falkirk Road, looking fairly slow heading westbound in towards the Westfield roundabout. Fairly steady on Grahams Road, and then across at Camelin, we've got that closure on the 803 Glasgow Road. That's with the ongoing roadworks there. Stenhouse Muir, really busy, particularly around King Street, and also Larbert looking slow towards the Forth Valley Hospital. Elsewhere, Stirling, Kerse Road still fairly sluggish towards the Broadbeys roundabout, and then also the A9 Borough Muir Road approach towards the Craigs, very heavy as well. Elsewhere in Stirling, the 84 looking slow towards Lawrence Croft. Main routes across the Forth Valley, not looking too bad at all. And that includes the M876, the M80 and the N9. That's your latest. I'm Cameron McGarva. We'll have more in 40 minutes.
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0: Debbie Kennedy and Outnumbered with Brian Adams and Clyde Number 9 before it. A couple of minutes ahead of 9 o'clock this morning with Sophie Ellis-Bextor and Alicia Keys to come. And we'll catch up with Peter Quinn with all the latest news headlines next.
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4: 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Here's Peter Quinn.
6: A motorcyclist is in serious condition in hospital following a crash near Crean Larrick. The incident took place on the A82 at Falls of Fallach yesterday afternoon. The road was closed for several hours. A 47-year-old man has been arrested and charged in connection with road traffic offences. A local politician has welcomed a rise in the number of Falkirk children playing musical instruments. The Scottish Government abolished fees for instrument tuition in schools back in 2021. In the subsequent 3 years, the number of pupils receiving lessons across Falkirk schools has almost doubled. Falkirk MSP Gary Bowes is delighted by the increase.
7: It is just great news that now over 2,000 children across the Falkirk Council area are now learning to play an instrument thanks to this SNP policy.
6: A Stirling Uni study is financially incentivising new mums to quit smoking for good. Around three quarters of women who give up the habit while pregnant start smoking again within 6 months. Mothers who stayed smoke-free for a year after giving birth received vouchers as part of the study. Participants' abstinence rate after 3 to 4 years was 16%, more than double the usual rate. England take on Argentina in the World Cup semi-finals tonight. Whoever wins will face Spain in Sunday's showpiece after their 2-0 victory over favourites France. And there were mixed results for the Forth Valley sides in Premier Sports Cup action last night. Stirling Albion picked up a 3-1 win over Spartans, but Falkirk lost 1-0 against Ayr United, while Alloa were beaten 2-0 by Edinburgh City.
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6: Dry with any low cloud gradually clearing in the Forth Valley, leaving a warm and bright day with highs of 25 degrees. That's the latest. I'm Peter Quinn.
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0: Your Wednesday morning, if you're just joining us, with you for another, just shy of an hour. And thank you very much for having us on.
1: Yeah, we're just going to try and jog you along today because it is, after all, a hump day, isn't it?
0: So, it is, yeah.
1: Yeah, that's
0: the
1: job, really.
0: Once we get over it, you can see the weekend coming and you maybe got some decent plans ahead.
1: Definitely. Plus, the days just now, because it's sunny, seem longer and longer, so you're cramming more in, aren't you, even during the week?
0: This could be someone's last day. Maybe they're going away on holiday tomorrow, and maybe this is their Friday. You know, it's a bit weird when it's the summer holidays, because everybody's got, like, a different kind of plan.
1: That's a brilliant idea, isn't it? Your Friday, your Wednesday is your Friday. That gets over everything, doesn't it?
0: Do you know what that needs? That needs, like, the big X Factor voice going, "The Wednesday is the new Friday!" Well...
1: Went a bit cockney at the end there, but it was pretty good,
0: I'm sorry. I don't know.
1: I thought it was good, though.
0: Let me try another one.
1: Okay.
2: The Wednesday is the new Friday!
1: I like it.
0: There you go.
1: I
0: just found a new button here in the studio.
1: It's quite loud. Like, if you've just woken up, that's going to annoy the life out of you, isn't it?
0: Potentially.
1: Use that sparingly, Brad.
0: I'll try. anyway, good morning. You're hanging out with Brad and Shaz, and we'll do some Alicia Keys, the other side of this, from Sophie Ellis-Bextor.
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0: Number two and Sophie Ellis Bextor with Murder on the Dance Floor. Before that, you're waking up with Brad and Chaz this morning. I've just been playing with, we've got a new bit of technology here in the studio and it allows us to do a load of different things. I've been playing with them during those songs. They are incredible.
1: They just make you sound a whole lot better, Brad.
2: Oh. What, this one?
1: Yeah.
2: Thanks.
1: Like a little leprechaun. Oh, that'll be good at Christmas, won't it?
2: Hello. It's got a slight delay on it, so it's made me speak funny.
1: That's what's making you speak funny, is it? Yeah, the delay.
0: It's, oh, just another
1: you
0: one.
1: Sound so cute.
0: Oh, okay. Thanks, well, this will be the opposite of cute.
3: Hello. Yes. I am the voice of authority.
1: You sound like you should be in Lord of the Rings or something. The bad guy in Lord of the Rings.
0: The bad guy in Lord of the Rings, and then obviously
4: there's the kind of clean up an aisle five. Clean up an aisle five, please. Thank you.
1: This is ingenious. Honestly, are you going to actually get any work done today? Because you'll just be doing that all day.
0: I'm going to get all done.

0: Capital FM with you till 10. You're hanging out with Brad and Shaz. Black Box to come. MC Sarton, The Real McCoy, and the latest on the roads across Forth Valley as well. We'll catch up with Cameron with those. And I want to chat about a Brazilian couple that have managed to break a world record. But what do you think they have broken the world record in?
1: Waxing.
0: Well, find out whether they have broken the world record in waxing. That sounds absolutely painful, by the way. Well, I suppose it depends where you wax.
1: Exactly.
0: In the next few minutes, and those tunes and the latest on Forth Valley's roads as well.
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0: 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Small talk about the weather.
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0: Icebreakers.
1: An interesting fact about yourself?
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1: Any questions? 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
7: Good morning. We'll start at Grangemouth, looking a bit slow now on Abbots Grange Road as you head towards the Kersbank Avenue, and then into Falkirk, that A904 Falkirk Road, still fairly slow as you head westbound in towards the Westfield and the centre of Falkirk. Grange Road not looking too bad at all though. Stenhouse Muir remains slow on Trist Road towards the King Street, and then across at Stirling we're still slow on the A9 Boroughmuir Road approach towards the Craigs. Well Green not looking too bad at all, but still a bit slow coming in towards the city centre at Kers Road as you approach the Broadleys. Main routes M9, the M80 and the M876 all moving fairly well. That's your latest. I'm Cameron McGarver. We've got more in 20 minutes.
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0: And MC Sar with Real McCoy before that, Central FM with Brad and Shaz with you for another little while before Stuart is here at 10 o'clock and he's going to be back with the Wonder Year as well. Oh, he's in the office just now. I can see him actually. He's sitting.
1: But he's turned up today, has he?
0: Yeah, he's turned
1: on
0: up
1: time.
0: Today. And I can see him trying to work out the clues and stuff for the Wonder Year this morning. And by the websites he's on, it looks an interesting one.
1: Right, okay. Good.
0: But anyway, that's Stuart.
1: He's working hard
0: with you from 10. But right now, I want to chat about a Brazilian couple who have broken the world record. But what have they broken the world record in?
1: Well, I thought maybe they'd wax their entire body in a very small...
0: That would be very, very, very painful.
1: Well, yeah, but I mean... Some people can tolerate it, can't
0: well,
1: they?
0: Well, what I'm going to do is put you out your misery and tell you they have broken the world record for the amount of kisses in 30 seconds.
1: The amount of kisses? So what, with different folk or just like...
0: No, break, just between the two of them.
1: Same person, break, same person. Right, but so not one big long kiss?
0: No, not one big long kiss, no.
1: Like the kiss you'd give your granny, like one, that kind of kiss.
0: Yeah, I think it is. Yeah, I think it's just a kind of, it's not a snog. It's just a kiss.
1: Got you. And no tongues involved.
0: No, there's not. no. I'm just having a wee look at it because there's video footage here.
1: Okay.
0: So how, just whilst, have a little guess. How many kisses do you think they got through in 30 seconds?
1: 30.
0: Yes.
1: It was 30, so one per second.
0: No.
1: No.
0: No. So it's basically kisses on the cheek, okay?
1: Okay.
0: And they managed 195 in 30 seconds, yeah.
1: Now, were these air kisses on the cheek?
0: No.
1: They have to have
0: the physical contact come off.
1: Skin on skin.
0: Yeah, basically. On, off, on, off, on, off, on, off, on, off, basically.
1: Oh, dear. I don't know. It loses its appeal, doesn't
0: yeah.
1: it, really?
0: So they're not stopping there. So they've got the world record for the amount of kisses in 30 seconds. They also now hold the world record for the amount of kisses they're trying to break the record for the amount of kisses in a minute, which currently stands at 277, by the way, just in case you've wondered.
1: Oh dear, it just dilutes the whole point of kissing, doesn't it?
0: It does.
1: What brought them to decide
0: not
1: to
0: a clue.
1: Start doing that?
0: What world record? What can we get the world record in? Well, I love you too. Let's get the world record in kissing then, because why
1: that's probably
0: not?
1: It.
0: Probably. not something I'm going to attempt, so yeah, they're safe with their record. Right, Alex Warren just

0: Stardust Music Sounds Better with you on Central FM with Alex Warren and Fever Dream. Before it, we'll do some Nelly and a check in what's happening on the roads with Cameron for the last time this morning. That is next.
1: Wake up with Brad, Shaz and Andrew.
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4: Good morning. Starting in Bridgevallon, looking a wee bit slow along Henderson Street at the moment. Then elsewhere, across to Falkirk, still very heavy on the A904 Falkirk Road, heading in towards the Westfield roundabout. Grahams Road looking fairly steady. To the Glasgow Road at Camelin, that's still got a closure there. That's with the ongoing roadworks. Stirling, absolutely grand now around the Craig. Still a wee bit slow at Kerse Road at the Broadleys, but hopefully shouldn't delay too much heading in towards the city centre. The A977 Kilbeggan towards Ferrygate, that's still there, closed both directions with the ongoing roadworks. Main routes M876, M9, M80, all traffic light. That's the latest. I'm Cameron McGarva.
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0: With me, you're hanging out with Brad and Shaz for one more tune. One more tune. One more tune.
1: Yeah, that's what they're saying.
0: No, pretty much. Stuart McCafferty standing by with his show from 10, the ones you just put 11 o'clock, number one's at 1. And all his chat to sort out Wednesday, what time, or Wednesday, whatever it is that you're up to. We've already realised that Wednesday might be your Friday today because you're off on holiday tomorrow. And if that's the case, then you're jammy. That's all I'm going to say.
1: Yeah. And just don't rub it in to your friends and colleagues, because you're still going to come back probably
0: you do
1: on Wednesday.
0: Indeed. Listen, we're going to get this one on. It's the last one from us. Harry Styles and American Girls just now.

0: 6:30, and Mr. Andrew Baxter hopefully going to be bright and breezy with us again tomorrow morning. It'd be nice to be reunited.
1: Yeah, you have missed him, haven't you?
0: I have a big bit, yeah. Your rest of your day on Central FM sounds like this. Liv Curl, soundtracking Wednesday evening from 6 and a whole load of new music from 9 o'clock. Smithy's back from 2. He's got the sound bite from just after 5 o'clock. Your chance to win a meal for 2 at the Westerton Arms. And Mr. McCafferty standing by after your news latest at 10, which is next.
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11: A 47-year-old man has been arrested after a crash near Crean Larrick. The 8282 at Falls of Fallach was closed for several hours after the incident yesterday afternoon. A motorcyclist remains in serious condition in hospital. Two other people have been discharged. Teenagers will face an overnight social media curfew under plans being announced by the UK government. Apps would also have to turn off infinite scrolling for 16 and 17-year-olds, although users would be able to change the default settings. Shopping vouchers are helping new mothers give up smoking. That's the finding of Stirling Uni-led research. It offered new mums financial incentives to refrain from smoking in the year after their child was born. The outcome was that abstinence rates after 3 to 4 years rose from 7 to 16%. A local MSP says free music tuition is inspiring Falkirk Bairns to take up instruments. Fees for lessons were abolished nationally in 2021. The number of school pupils in Falkirk learning to play an instrument rose from 1,180 to over 2,000 in the subsequent 3 years. SNP representative Gary Bowes says this is a positive development.
12: The number of young Scots learning to play an instrument has almost doubled since this policy was introduced just 5 years ago. This is an immense achievement which is making a real difference to our children and young people.
11: And Falkirk suffered a shock 1-0 defeat to Ayr United in the Premier Sports Cup yesterday. Meanwhile, Alloa Athletic lost 2-0 to Edinburgh City. It was a better night for Stirling Albion though. They beat Spartans by 3-1.
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11: Dry and bright for the most part in the Forth Valley today with highs of 25 degrees. That's the latest. I'm Peter Quinn.
10: Morning then, just after 10 across the Forth Valley. It's Stuart. Got you till 2. Let's start off in this hour with Ace of Base and Katie Tunstall.
2: Now, more of the best songs all day long.

piece of bass. 10 minutes past 10. We're live across the Forth Valley at Central FM, and there's a sign. Hiya, this is Stuart McCafferty. Hope everything's all fine with you. Thanks to Brad and Chad. It's sorting things out for you from 6:30 back tomorrow morning for the Thursday edition. Hopefully, Brad, we managed to keep him away from the effects mic when he was doing his chipmunk impersonation. And I felt that one of the voices, he sounded a bit like Darth Vader. That's probably because I've got my inner Star Wars on. Anyway, this is Stuart. Got you till 2. In terms of things going on across the Forth Valley, everything fine at the moment. There was an earlier issue on ScotRail with services going into Edinburgh Waverley. That's all been all sorted out. So if you were heading by track, then all fine for you. Got a cracking show lined up for you. Also a brilliant Wonder Year in the next 25 minutes or so. Tunes from Aha. We'll get the current offering from the guy who rocked Hyde Park at the weekend, and right now let's go on Cammy Barnes. This is Highland Runaway across the Forth Valley at Central FM.

0: So we're expecting a bit more sunshine as well across the Forth Valley. Yeah, I know. It just seems weird, me saying about 3 or 4 days in a row, it's going to be another lovely sunny day. Highs around 25. Let's make the most of it, if nothing else, especially being holiday time. This is Stuart taking care of things, and we'll get to, let's see, a classic hit from the 80s, and we'll be getting our dancing feet on next with Basement Jacks.
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it's when you see Morten Harkett now, you just think he definitely has been cryogenically frozen. He's just not aged at all. It must be that Nordic life. Yeah, Basement Jacks, do your thing, and there's a hat and take on me at Central FM. I'm Stuart. So we're going back in time to a noughties year this morning on the Wonder Year, but I've got some absolute belters. Thought to myself, let's get out some of the big sunshine songs of this particular year, and we'll get them locked and ready to go in the next 10 minutes or so. And right now, did a monster job at Hyde Park at the weekends. It's Lewis Capaldi. This is Stay Love, Central FM.

0: slipping back in time with the Wonder Year in just a couple of seconds. There's Charlie Puth and Attention. Talking of which, we're playing songs from the year that Apple launched iTunes and also Jack D won Celebrity Big Brother. If you think you know what the year is, you can tell us all about it and I'll tell you how you can play next.
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0: Right, let's get the Wonder Year on then for Wednesday morning. It was the year that the Netherlands became the first country to legalise same-sex marriage. Any ideas when that was?
1: The Wonder Year. The Wonder Year. With Stuart McCafferty.
0: And you were watching the likes of pop stars. 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But what the year are we playing today?

Wednesday morning's Wonder Year kicked off with Superman Lovers and Kylie Can't Get You Out of My Head. It was here locally that the Forth and Clyde Canal reopened for leisure purposes. And apparently nearly 2.5 million new cars were sold in Britain in this particular year. Other things going on, Alloa and Stirling Albion were relegated respectively to Scottish League 2 and League 3.

Roger Sanchez and Another Chance from Central FM. I always love the video for that. I think it's absolutely brilliant. One of the staples of Sunday night TV shows on STV was London's Burning. And that aired for the final time in this particular year after 13 seasons. If you think you know which year we've slipped back in time to, where you're watching Monarch of the Glen for the very first time, and also The Weakest Link with Anne Robinson. Obviously, Anne's not doing it anymore, just the Saturday night one that's on. It seems to be a celebrity one that seems to be doing these days. If you think you know the year this morning that The Mummy Returns, Ocean's 11 and Planet of the Apes all appeared as the top 10 films of this particular year. Also on there too, you found the likes of Monsters, Inc. and Sully as well, which was the one all to do with the plane, wasn't it, that went onto the Hudson. If you think you know which year it was, then you can get in contact with me today. Usual ways, 0330-838-1031, 81400, start off with the word Central, or you can use that Central FM app. If you think you know where we're slipping back in time to, we'll get one more song and then we'll identify the year for you today, and it's an absolute belter from Westlife. When You're Looking Like That on The Wonder Year from Central FM.

0: playing songs and headlines and evoking memories from a particular year. Actually, a memory for me is when chatting to those guys and they refer to that song, When You're Looking Like Fat, rather than When You're Looking Like That. It seems to be what they did back in the day. That's what they went for. So, year today, well done to, let's say hi to, let's have a quick look just now. Susan, who's listening in Pullman today. Well done, Susan. Also, Gary as well, who is in Dunblane, getting the answer right for us this morning. And we'll say hi to David. Andy as well, in Larbert, texting me, getting the answer right, telling us it was songs and headlines today from 2001. That's where we slip back in time to today. We'll get another set of hits for you for Thursday morning, just after 10:30. Latest showbiz news up and coming in the next wee while too. Plus music from Primal Scream, and we'll get some Black Eyed Peas after we get latest news for the Forth Valley with Peter Quinn next.
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11: A motorcyclist is in serious condition in hospital following a crash near Crean Larrick. The incident took place on the A82 at Falls of Fallach yesterday afternoon. The road was closed for several hours. A 47-year-old man has been arrested and charged in connection with road traffic offences. Sir Keir Starmer has chaired his final cabinet meeting as Labour leader, and this lunchtime he'll face the last Prime Minister's questions of his premiership. Andy Burnham will take power next week. A local MSP is celebrating the impact of free music tuition for Falkirk school pupils. Lesson fees were abolished in Scotland back in 2021. Since then, the number of pupils taking up instruments in the Falkirk area has almost doubled. Gary Bowes says it brings a wide range of benefits for youngsters.
12: This isn't just about playing musical instruments. It's about giving young people a lifelong skill, boosting their confidence and having the opportunity to mix with their peers and other like-minded people.
11: A Stirling Uni study is helping new mums quit smoking. As many as three quarters of women who stop smoking while pregnant take it up again within 6 months of giving birth. But the study found financial incentives to stay smoke-free for the first year made a huge difference. The abstinence rate after 3 to 4 years doubled from 7% to 16%. And England take on Argentina in the World Cup semi-finals tonight. Whoever wins will face Spain in Sunday's showpiece after their 2-0 victory over favourites France.
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11: Staying largely dry and bright in the Forth Valley with highs of 25 degrees. That's the latest. I'm Peter Quinn.
0: So just after 11 o'clock across the Forth Valley. Nice, bright, sunny day, as Peter was saying. And as the Sunshine Tunes continue with the Black Eyed Peas.
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However you're listening to us today, thank you for doing so. 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Whatever you're up to, thank you for making this your choice. Today I'm Stuart McCafferty, taking care of things until 2 on daytime. There's Primal Scream, an absolute anthem, and rocks, and kick things off after 11 with the Black Eyed Peas. I've got latest showbiz news sorted out for you. Olivia's got all the information. We'll talk more about that and what's going on in the showbiz in a couple of minutes after some Britney Spears and this from Olivia Rodrigo, Drop Deads, at Central FM.

0: Britney Spears and Baby One More Time across the Forth Valley at Central FM, where we're slipping into the entertainment news sec in just a wee while. Talking of which, we'll get Olivia all sorting that stuff out for you. We'll be hearing from Bill Nye, its new series of Ride or Die, as well as that to Joe Locke and Kit Connor from the Heartstopper premiere. So we'll hear from them what all the stuff was happening, if there's any sort of gossip and all that sort of stuff. And that's all getting sorted out in the next wee while. Plus, music from Tame Impala and Jenny. I'll get something cool from the Killers next.
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1: Hello, it's Olivia with your entertainment news. And it was the premiere for Netflix's new film Heartstopper Forever last night, which marks the end of the much-loved LGBTQ+ series. We caught up with Joe Locke, who stars in the film, and because Olivia Rodrigo's song features in the trailer, we asked what his top three songs of hers are.
2: All three of her albums on skip. There's no skips. I mean, in the new album, I love Less. I love Honeybee as well. Teenage Dream is one of my favourites. That's the three I would probably pick.
1: You can catch Heartstopper Forever on Netflix from Friday. Also, Bill Nye stars in new series Ride or Die. We caught up with Bill, who says he had lots of nicknames growing up.
3: When I was a kid, I was called Nervous because I was what you call highly strung. I was also called Nux, and I had big knuckles growing up. Niley, Knightley, Knighty. When I ran away from home and I thought they might catch me and drag me back, I had an alias. It was Patha General. I was enthralled to things Irish, and Patha, I think, is Irish for Peter.
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0: 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Told by a cast of refugees from in and around Stirling, be gripped by the anti-war Greek tragedy, the Trojan Women. For more information, go to mcrobertartscentre.org.
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10: Maybe.

Tim and Paula and Jenny and Dracula at Central FM. Well done yesterday, actually, to a winner, Sadie Mackay in Sauchie. She was a winner with Smithy on Soundbet. I'll tell you how you could potentially be another winner with them later on today here at Central FM. With tunes coming up in the next wee while, we'll get to, let's see, some Pink and this. I think probably one of the most complicated and overly produced beginning of a song ever. Still a tune though. Jimmy Somerville with the Communards and You Are My World.

0: The Brilliant Pink and Just Give Me a Reason at Central FM, where you could be winning later on today with Smithy. Another chance to win on Soundbite. As I mentioned earlier on, it was Sadie Mackay managed to correctly identify the little sound that bites yesterday. So we'll get a brand new one with Smithy. He's on today from 2, taking care of the home run. And not forgetting, of course, your chance to win yourself that meal for 2 at the Western Arms in Bridge of Island. If you fancy winning from free scran on us, and then it could be you getting your hands on that. We'll get another edition of Soundbite on later on this afternoon with Smithy, where of course you can be playing just after 5:10. All you need to do is WhatsApp him and let him know what you think that little soundbite clip will be, and you can play along and say after 5 o'clock. Usual T's and C's you'll find online at centralfm.co.uk, with tunes coming up from the weekend, and we'll get James next.
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9: 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Find us on Facebook.

we'll be there. Loads of other things as well. If you fancy going along, that's on today until 4 o'clock this afternoon. So maybe the kids are just, know what it's like with the holidays on just now. It's trying to get events and things that are going on, and maybe something free to get them interested and maybe try something new or go along and see something they've never seen before. But say it's International Services Day today, so you'll find that all the emergency services, they'll be along at Falkirk High Street if you fancy taking the kids along to that, or maybe the older ones as well. Let's be honest, maybe there's a few people think, yeah, quite fancy, that'd be quite cool. But that's on this afternoon in Falkirk High Street until 4 o'clock today if you're fancying taking the kids or the older ones along. I've got a funny feeling with quite a few older ones wanting to do that. But anyway, right now, BB Rexha, this is New Religion at Central FM.

0: if you're going to have one hit, you've got to have a belter, and that was that. No Mercy. And Where Do You Go? Central FM, and just before that bit of BB Rexha doing their bits with New Religion. Of course, you may recognise a riff underneath it, the Insomnia tune, and Faithless. 5 minutes away from 12, this is Central FM. I'm Stuart McCafferty. Not too bad today on the roads, no major issues at the moment across the Forth Valley, everything looking good. Remember as well, we had that bump yesterday on the M9, everything all fine and dandy all there. The only major issue in terms of stuff going on in Camlin, you've got the roadworks here between Elizabeth Crescent and the petrol station, that next section of road closed. Also bear in mind as well, you've got Belsnake Road, just at North Groomage between there and Trice Roads, that they're doing resurfacing work, so diversions are in operation. Of course, anything else, you can let us know, and we'll give you more travel news for you throughout the afternoon with Smithy taking care of the home run. With tunes on the way after midday, we'll get some Teddy Swims, some Somber and the Ones, and we'll find out what's happening locally, national and internationally. Latest news is coming up with Peter Quinn next.
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2: 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Let's get latest news across the Forth Valley with Peter Quinn.
4: Sir Keir Starmer is facing the last Prime Minister's questions of his premiership. He's also chaired his final cabinet meeting as Labour leader. His replacement, Makerfield MP Andy Burnham, will take power next week. A 47-year-old man has been arrested after a crash near Crean Larrick. The A82 at Falls of Fallock was closed for several hours after the incident yesterday afternoon. A motorcyclist remains in serious condition in hospital. Two other people have since been discharged. A local politician has welcomed a rise in the number of Falkirk children playing musical instruments. The Scottish Government abolished fees for instrument tuition in schools back in 2021. In the subsequent 3 years, the number of pupils receiving lessons across Falkirk schools has almost doubled. Falkirk MSP Gary Bowes is delighted by the increase.
5: It is just great news that now over 2,000 children across the Falkirk Council area are now learning to play an instrument thanks to this SNP policy.
4: A Stirling Uni study is financially incentivising new mums to quit smoking for good. Around three quarters of women who give up the habit while pregnant start smoking again within 6 months. Mothers who stayed smoke-free for a year after giving birth received vouchers as part of the study. Participants' abstinence rate after 3 to 4 years was 16%, more than double the usual rate. And Stirling Albion were the only local team to win in the Premier Sports Cup last night. They beat Spartans 3-1, while Falkirk lost 1-0 to Ayr United. Alloa's campaign started with a 2-0 defeat to Edinburgh City.
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4: Dry and bright for the most part in the Forth Valley, highs of 25 degrees. That's the latest, I'm Peter Quinn.
2: So lunchtime is on across the Forth Valley. 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

0: Naturally, your entrance is grand. Red carpet rolls out on the side they stand. 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
1: Overqualified for the position. Your dreams see fruition. To me, a class on a higher plane.
0: 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Just like perfection.
1: Needs no correction. Like no other.
0: Absolutely. Just like perfection.
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Wednesday lunchtime, we're live across the Forth Valley at Central FM. Let's see, just heading up towards 10 past 12. The Ones and Flawless and Toon Day and the guys from the Lighthouse family at the Brilliant High. This is Chip McCafferty. Hopefully you're enjoying your lunch. Not a bad day today. And then some, highs of 25 across the Forth Valley. So if you are enjoying lunch, maybe you're sitting outside and just sort of chilling out, then just make sure you've got some sun cream on as well, because I don't want you to get burnt, okay? You may think, yeah, that'll turn to a tan, but no, come on. Be sensible. Some somber coming up soon. And in the sunshine, enjoyed Teddy Swims and Mr. Know-It-All at Central FM.

0: Now, this is going to confuse me. It's somber. It's 12 to 12. But it's not. Just after quarter past. At Central FM for Wednesday lunchtime. This is Stuart. We'll take a look, see what happened last night in terms of what was going on for the Forth Valley sides. It was a bit of a mixed bag, actually. More on that in a wee while. Plus tunes from the Human League, and we'll get Destiny's Child next.
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the lady that could join a tiny group of artists with regards to the Grammys. If You Seem Pretty, Sad for a Girl, So in Love, nominated for Album of the Year for the Grammys this year. Now, both of her first two albums, Sour and Guts, competed for the top prize, and a third nomination could place her along with the likes of Kanye West, Lady Gaga, and Billie Eilish. We'll just have to wait and see. There is the brilliant Olivia Rodrigo and The Cure at Central FM. Bit of a mixed bag last night, football-wise, for the Forth Valley sides. It was defeat for Alloa and Falkirk in their group. And also, too, it was a win, good win, for Stirling Albion against Spartans in the League Cup. And, of course, a bit of a shock as well last night in the World Cup semi-final, with Spain beating favourites France. Well, I suppose it was one versus two, so one had to go, I suppose, but cracking game. So Spain that will progress into the World Cup final. Who will they play? We'll find out tonight. Who's your money on?

0: Charlatans, and the only one I know at Central FM, at the home of the evening show Live Kyle Live Back On tonight from 6 o'clock until 10. It'll be in the middle of the week. We'll get a brilliant half-hour house party, just get you in the mood. But as you say, I mean, with it being the summer holidays, it's a Friday for somebody. Maybe you're going away for your summer halls. And as well as that, we'll give you a full hour of emerging Scottish music that continues here at Central FM at 9 o'clock. That's all with Liv Kyle. That's where we line up over the next week. Well, just ahead of Smithy, who's on from 2, and tunes coming up before 1 from Mucha Buena. We'll get some Calvin Harris and Rihanna.
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Groover Marta along with Mita Buena, and there's a song from Mita. Soul Hearts. 12 minutes away from one across the Forth Valley. It's Central FM with a classic from Robbie on with you. After 1 o'clock, we'll get that trio of chart toppers on the number ones at one. And I've got a funny feeling that this guy is getting rather excited. Never, well, I would suspect so. Two sold out nights at Hampden Park. If you've got tickets to see him, it will be one heck of a gig. Along with Jazzy, this is Calvin Harris. Satisfied.

0: Wednesday lunchtime across the Forth Valley with Robbie Williams and Strong. Final hour of daytime, we'll get the number ones at one on in a wee while. Tunes from the likes of Kid Rock, we'll get some Maria McKee, and we'll kick it off with Tyo Cruz. For all that, latest news and sport, we'll get all the details with Peter next.
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7: A motorcyclist is in serious condition in hospital following a crash near Crean Larrick. The incident took place on the A82 at Falls of Fallach yesterday afternoon. The road was closed for several hours. A 47-year-old man has been arrested and charged in connection with road traffic offences. Sir Keir Starmer faced his final Prime Minister's questions, with the Speaker of the House leading the tributes.
8: Can I thank the Prime Minister for his public service, his international leadership, particularly in his steadfast support for Ukraine? Yeah. I am sure members will wish to join me in wishing him and his family well in the future.
7: He'll be replaced by Makerfield MP Andy Burnham, who secured enough support to become the next Labour leader. In his last speech at the dispatch box, Sir Keir says we must do more to defend our democracy, following the murder of former Minister Anne Widdecombe. Shopping vouchers are helping new mothers give up smoking. That's the finding of Stirling Uni-led research. It's offered new mums financial incentives to refrain from smoking in the year after their child's born. The outcome was that abstinence rates after 3 to 4 years rose from 7 to 16%. And a local MSP says free music tuition is inspiring Falkirk Bairns to take up instruments. Fees for lessons were abolished nationally in 2021. The number of school pupils in Falkirk learning to play an instrument rose from 1,180 to over 2,000 in the subsequent 3 years. SNP representative Gary Bowes says this is a positive development.
9: The number of young Scots learning to play an instrument has almost doubled since this policy was introduced just 5 years ago. This is an immense achievement which is making a real difference to our children and young people.
10: Sports update with IBT.
7: Falkirk suffered a shock 1-0 defeat to Ayr United in the Premier Sports Cup yesterday. Meanwhile, Alloa Athletic lost 2-0 to Edinburgh City. It was a better night for Stirling Albion though. They beat Spartans by 3-1. France will have to battle it out for third place in the World Cup after a lacklustre performance last night. Hopes of beating Spain were high, but the European champions won 2-0 and will face England or Argentina in the final. French manager Didier Deschamps admits his side didn't show up.
11: Well, the Spanish team is a strong one. It is tough and proved their skills today. We were below our standard. We committed more technical flaws than before. And even though I believe the entire team would recover, they did not.
7: And the International Cricket Council has revamped the format for the 2027 Men's World Cup. The field's been cut from 14 teams to 12 after a preliminary round. That's your latest Central FM Sport.
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7: Warm and dry with long sunny spells in the Forth Valley and highs of 25 degrees. That's the latest. I'm Peter Quinn.
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12: 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And let's get on Wednesday's number ones at one, and we'll kick it off with Tayo Cruz and Dynamite at Central FM.

Tayo Cruz, Dynamite, and Maria McKee from what film? Oh, that got you, didn't it? Yeah. Days of Thunder with Tom Cruise. It's actually one of the Tom Cruise films that I've never actually watched. I've watched little clips of it, but I've never actually watched it all the way through. Is it good? Or just a typical sort of Tom Cruise action film? Well, you know what the end's going to be, but you just still watch it anyway. Show Me Heaven, number one's at one, at Central FM, Tayo Cruz and Dynamite from the Naughties. And we'll get this on from Kid Rock.

Kid Rock all summer long, with a sample of Sweet Home Alabama and also the Werewolves of London. However, if you want, I'm not saying a giggle, but just a wow. Do yourself a favour, right? Because this originally was done by the Beach Boys back in 1964. So Kid Rock actually sort of redeveloped that with the lyrics from that song. Do yourself a favour. Have a look for the Beach Boys and All Summer Long and play it. And you'll think to yourself, wow, that was a different tune. Wrapping up the number ones at one with Kid Rock there, Maria McKee and Tayo Cruz. And we'll do them all again tomorrow. Another trio of chart toppers for Thursday here at Central FM with five in just moments. And right now, Ariana Grande and Hate That I Made You Love Me. It's Central FM.

playing the best songs all day long across Falkirk, Stirling, and Clackmannanshire. 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

0: drive and keep on moving. Playing across the Forth Valley at Central FM. We'll get the song on from the guy who will be working on the halftime show at the World Cup final on Sunday night, which is causing a little bit of controversy. We'll chat about that before two today. 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

Coldplay and Yellow at Central FM, and Katy Perry and Chains to the Rhythm. Talking of Coldplay, of course, Chris Martin's going to be doing the coordination and all that sort of stuff for the halftime show at the World Cup final on Sunday nights in New Jersey. And it's going to be different, not in terms of the artists, but because there's a halftime show, which I've never done for a World Cup final. They're saying that potentially it's going to be a half-hour halftime, which has never happened in a football game. They think, actually, that effectively FIFA are breaking their own rules. That's not like them, is it? Yeah, so it's half an hour break, apparently it's going to be. And talking of football and the game tonight, they're doing something slightly different as well, all to do with VAR. The VAR referees apparently are going to be in the stadium, not actually in a separate location. They're saying that apparently they're doing that so they can get a closer sort of vibe to what the game and what it's all about. Well, surely if it's a foul, it's a foul. If a foul, it's not, it's a foul. Does it really matter? 25 to 2, Taylor.

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0: take it away. Don't know if you managed to see him doing his stuff live from Hyde Park at the weekend, going down an absolute storm. Although in saying that, he was sort of having a gentle jibe with people that were leaving, saying, come on, just stay, I've still got another couple of songs to do. There's Lewis Capaldi at Central FM, and Grace with some brilliant tunes lined up. Just after two, Smithy taking care of your home run, your chance to play Hit the Headline. And also, of course, he's got this Hometime Humdinger. And not forgetting, of course, you've got a chance to win on Soundbite. More with Smithy after two, but I've still got tunes on the way. The Legs of the Backstreet Boys, and we'll get Avril Lavigne and Amy Grant next.
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Jamie Grant and that big yellow taxi across the Forth Valley. This is Central FM, 10 minutes away from 2. With some Backstreet Boys locked in before I head off into the sunsets. Yeah, but we'll be back tomorrow. Don't worry about that. And right now, Lionel Richie, Dancing in the Ceiling at Central FM.

0: Backstreet Boys, I Want It That Way. That's your lot for me today. Back tomorrow from 10. We'll get another Wonder Year sorted out for you. Smithy, on from 2. Your chance to play Hit the Headline. He's got some cracking tunes. He'll kick things off with Bruno Mars, along with Jason Nevins. Enjoy the sunshine for Wednesday, and I'll chat to you tomorrow from 10.
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12: A 47-year-old man's been arrested after a crash near Crianlarich. The A82 at Falls of Fallock was closed for several hours after the incident yesterday afternoon. A motorcyclist remains in serious condition in hospital. Two other people have since been discharged. Teenagers will face an overnight social media curfew under plans being announced by the UK government. Apps would also have to turn off infinite scrolling for 16 and 17-year-olds, although users would be able to change the default settings. Shopping vouchers are helping new mothers give up smoking. That's the finding of Stirling Uni-led research. It offered new mums financial incentives to refrain from smoking in the year after their child was born. The outcome was that abstinence rate after 3 to 4 years rose from 7 to 16%. A local MSP says free music tuition is inspiring Falkirk bairns to take up instruments. Fees for lessons were abolished nationally in 2021. The number of school pupils in Falkirk learning to play an instrument rose from 1,180 to over 2,000 in the subsequent 3 years. SNP representative Gary Bowes says this is a positive development.
13: The number of young Scots learning to play an instrument has almost doubled since this policy was introduced just 5 years ago. This is an immense achievement which is making a real difference to our children and young people.
12: And Falkirk suffered a shock 1-0 defeat to Ayr United in the Premier Sports Cup yesterday. Meanwhile, Alloa Athletic lost 2-0 to Edinburgh City. It was a better night for Stirling Albion, though. They beat Spartans by 3-1.
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12: Staying dry and bright in the Forth Valley throughout the afternoon with highs of 25 degrees. That's the latest. I'm Peter Quinn.
10: Just got two on Wednesday afternoon. The home run is on here at Central FM. I'm Smithy. Hello. Belted up a tune from Jason Nevins to kick us off this afternoon.
1: Now, more of the best songs all day long.

Bruno Mars locked out of heaven here at Central FM. I'm sure that Liv, that does evening show here at Central FM, is off to see Bruno Mars this weekend. I'm pretty sure it is this weekend. Is he down in London this weekend? Yes, he is. Nod of approval from the corner of the studio. Jason Evans before that with I'm in Heaven, getting us underway for the show this afternoon. I'm Smithy, of course. Hello, we've got the chance for you to win a move for two on Soundbite a bit later on. Some great chat to get you through the afternoon, all the latest news, latest sport, latest traffic and travel, of course, from Martin a bit later on. We'll get your entertainment news, and not only that, home time humdinger and hit the headline in a couple of minutes time that you can get involved in as well. We'll kick that off after music from Duran Duran and Niall Horan. Before that, here's Dinner Party at Central FM.

0: Ordinary World comes from Duran Duran at Central FM. Right, time for today's Hit the Headline then. As always, we'd love for you to suggest a song this afternoon. We'll play the winning song before three. If you'd like to get in touch, WhatsApp is available, as is the Central FM app as well. I'll give you the details of how to get in touch. First though, let's get into the headline and story, which we're going to give you. It's all about kissing today. All about romance. Brazilian couple break world record with 195 kisses in 30 seconds. That is some going. A Brazilian couple have officially earned the Guinness World Record after setting a new record for the most kisses exchanged in 30 seconds by a pair. Renato Gaia kissed his girlfriend Nairia Roberto de Marias, who's 33, an incredible 195 times in just half a minute. The couple celebrated by declaring themselves the best couple in the world. Gaia is no stranger to world record breaking. He's previously earned the Guinness World Record Guinness for the fastest time to set up and topple 10 books and for the largest foot rotation by a male. So there you go. The pair aren't stopping there either. They now hope to break the current 1 minute kissing record, which stands at 277 kisses and is held by a Japanese couple. So there you go, that's our headline today. Brazilian couple break world record with 195 kisses in 30 seconds. What song can we play for them, I wonder? There's a few that already spring to mind. Let us know your thoughts on that one. 0330-838-1031 on WhatsApp, or of course use the Central FM app. We'll play the winning song before 3 this afternoon at Central FM.
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Classic Blondie at Atomic at Central FM, and Neil, Miss Independent. Before that, Brazilian couple break world record for 195 kisses in 30 seconds. That's quite some going. They're going for the minute record as well, which is 277 kisses. They must have chapped lips. Like they must have they must have to get that the kind of lip seal stuff. Oh, 277 kisses. That's unbelievable. What song can we play for those guys? So keep them coming in. 0330-838-1031 on WhatsApp, or of course on the Central FM app as well. We'll play the winning song before 3 this afternoon here at Central FM. Got some classic 90s from OMC on the way, and brand new Grace Abrams now at Central FM.

0: I used to go about singing that when I was wee. I was 8 when that was released. Yes, that means I was born in 1998, or 1988 rather. Wish I was 98, I'd feel a lot younger, that's for sure. OMC, How Bizarre, one of my favourite tunes when I was wee. And Grace Abrams, Hit the Wall before that, here at Central FM. Keep your suggestions coming on Hit the Headline. We'll run through some more. Got some brand new music from John Newman that we're going to play you fairly soon. And a song from Sia on the way in a couple of minutes' time as well at Central FM.
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great song, The Verve, it's Bittersweet Symphony at Central FM. Sia before that was Chandelier. Hello, I'm Smithy. Welcome to the Home Run for Wednesday. Final chance to get in touch and suggest a song on Hit the Headline today about the couple that kissed so many times. They must have chapped lips, this couple we're talking about on Hit the Headline today. Winning song on the way in a couple of minutes' time. Right now, let's get some brand new music on. This is brand new from John Newman's called Merry Go at Central FM.

Holly Buzz, Run This Town at Central FM for your Wednesday afternoon. I had to think about what day it was here for a second. How could I forget it was Wednesday? Thanks to everyone who got in touch and suggested songs, by the way. Most of which were to do with kissing today. That's because our story on Hit the Headline was about a Brazilian couple who broke a world record for 195 kisses in 30 seconds. That almost sounds painful. So, like I say, loads of suggestions coming through. Loads of songs to do with Kiss. Prince, Tom Jones have been suggested. Hi to Valerie, who got in touch, though, suggested this today. Robert got in touch and suggested this as well. What about Holly Valance, Kiss Kiss?

0: Holly Valance, Kiss Kiss, wedding song and Hit the Headline today at Central FM. And we'll have another Hit the Headline for you tomorrow. Same time here on the Home Run. And stick around, the news at 3 on the way with Peter Quinn next.
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6: A 47-year-old man's been arrested after a crash near Crean Larrick. The A82 at Falls O'Fallock was closed for several hours after the incident yesterday afternoon. A motorcyclist remains in serious condition in hospital. Two other people have since been discharged. Teenagers will face an overnight social media curfew under plans being announced by the UK government. Apps would also have to turn off infinite scrolling for 16 and 17-year-olds, although users would be able to change the default settings. Shopping vouchers are helping new mothers give up smoking. That's the finding of Stirling Uni-led research. It offered new mums financial incentives to refrain from smoking in the year after their child was born. The outcome was that abstinence rate after 3 to 4 years rose from 7 to 16%. A local MSP says free music tuition is inspiring Falkirk bairns to take up instruments. Fees for lessons were abolished nationally in 2021. The number of school pupils in Falkirk learning to play an instrument rose from 1,180 to over 2,000 in the subsequent 3 years. SNP representative Gary Bowes says this is a positive development.
7: The number of young Scots learning to play an instrument has almost doubled since this policy was introduced just 5 years ago. This is an immense achievement which is making a real difference to our children and young people.
6: And Falkirk suffered a shock 1-0 defeat to Ayr United in the Premier Sports Cup yesterday. Meanwhile, Alloa Athletic lost 2-0 to Edinburgh City. It was a better night for Stirling Albion, though. They beat Spartans by 3-1.
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6: Staying dry and bright in the Forth Valley throughout the afternoon with highs of 25 degrees. That's the latest. I'm Peter Quinn.
0: Into hour number two then of Wednesday's Home Run here at Central FM. The original American Idol on the way in a couple of minutes' time. First, a song from Train.
1: Now, more of the best songs all day long.

Kelly Clarkson, since you've been gone, the original American Idol. Nobody can ever take that away from her, which is kind of a cool title, isn't it? Train with Hayes, Soul Sister, just before that, getting us underway for another hour of the home run. It is Wednesday, and the World Cup returns tonight. With semi-final number two. Needs no introduction, does it? England, Argentina, has all been made of the game. You probably turned on the telly and, you know, they're talking about the game. And there'll be clips of 86 with Maradona. The hand of God goal and all that kind of thing. They never ever seem to show the second goal where he took on half the England team, though, do they? Never show that on the TV when he had them all on toast. And not only that, of course, there was the David Beckham incident back in 1998, and then of course England beat them in the last World Cup when they played together, 2002, I think it was. Beckham scored a penalty. So very exciting about tonight. Winner goes through to the final, of course, on Sunday. I did predict a France-Argentina final, and it's all to do with my sweepstake as well. So, you know, that's the only reason I'm going for Argentina here. I stand to win a wee voucher out of it. That's the only reason, trust me.

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1: 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We'll catch up with the latest from the world of entertainment in 10 minutes' time. News on Shakira. She's never off her telly these days. Is Shakira, is she? With the World Cup being on, always on the telly in the crowd somewhere. We've got news on her returning for a special concert, news on Hilary Duff, and news of a possible collaboration for Niall Horan as well. We'll chat about that in 10 minutes' time. First, Hozier and Oasis in a couple of minutes' time in Central FM.
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0: Too Sweet comes from Hosier here at Central FM, the home of Wake Up with Brad, Shaz and Andrew. Andrew back tomorrow after his holidays. I'm sure he'll have a story or two to tell. Brad and Shaz will get it out of him tomorrow morning. They're here from 6:30 at Central FM. Right now, though...
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0: So it looks like there could be a collaboration on the hands for Niall Horan. He has surprised fans in Nashville by joining country star Thomas Rhett for a surprise duet during one of their co-headlining summer stadium concerts in Geodis Park. One of the biggest highlights saw the pair perform Ella Langley's hit Choosing Texas, with fans sharing videos of the unexpected collaboration across social media shortly after the show. The concert also featured a nostalgic performance of the One Direction favourite Steal My Girl, alongside renditions of Niall's solo hit Heaven and Thomas Rhett's chart-topper Die a Happy Man. And the one-night-only collaboration proved to be a major talking point among fans, who praised the chemistry between the two artists during the Nashville performances. Hilary Duff, meanwhile, says knowing she helped shape the childhoods of millions of fans remains one of the proudest moments of her career. Reflecting on her success, the actress and singer says she often hears from people who grew up watching her and considers that a badge of honour, as she first became a household name as Lizzie McGuire before starring in films including Cadet Kelly, Agent Cody Banks, A Cinderella Story and the Cheaper by the Dozen movies. Alongside her acting career, Duff also enjoyed major success in music, releasing Santa Claus at Lane in 2002 before following it with hit albums including Metamorphosis, Hilary Duff and Dignity. Looking back, the 38-year-old says she's incredibly grateful that what continues to hold such a special place in fans' lives. Meanwhile, Shakira has announced that she'll be returning to Egypt's iconic Great Pyramid of Giza for a special concert on the 28th of November, nearly 20 years after last performing at the historic landmark during her Oral Fixation tour in 2007. Announcing the show, the Hipstone Live star said that she was excited to return to Egypt and perform at one of the world's most iconic locations. Tickets for the concert are now on sale, and before then Shakira is preparing for another major performance as part of the FIFA World Cup halftime show at MetLife Stadium in New Jersey on July the 19th.
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0: It's James Morrison with Nelly Furtado, of course. There goes Broken Strings at Central FM. Another glorious day today, isn't it, outside? Maybe you're out and about. We'll get the very latest on the Fourth Valleys Roads with Martin in a couple of minutes' time. Not too much happening this afternoon so far, looking at things, but we'll, of course, keep you fully up to date. And some cracking songs on the way before four as well. Portugal, The Manuscript, and Rita Ora, all lined up and ready to go.
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3: And it's a clear start across the Forth Valley Motorway Network this Wednesday afternoon. M80, M876, M9 all check out fine. In Stirling, Burramuir Road's running well between the Kicks and Customs roundabouts. In Falkirk, the Grahams Road busy northbound as you head away from the Central Retail Park out towards Bainsford. The A9's heavy southbound as you head from the Helix in towards the Westfield roundabout. And Falkirk Road heavy in both directions between the Ellsgate roundabout and the Westfield roundabout. Finally, the Clapmanshire Bridge is delay free both north and southbound. That's the latest. I'm Martin Robertson. More travel in 40 minutes.
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0: It's Starship and We Built This City here at Central FM. For some inexplicable reason, I was trying to talk there on the radio and it wouldn't work. For some inexplicable reason, I'd unplugged my headphones. Now you sometimes do something at work and you're used to one thing working one way. And you think, why did I do that? Why on earth did I unplug my headphones? No idea. Then I couldn't hear myself. So I was going, hello, hello, 1, 2, and you heard me. I do apologise for that. Why did I unplug my headphones? Makes no sense. I can't go home till 6 o'clock tonight anyway.
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0: So, wake up with Brad, Chaz and Andrew is back tomorrow morning. Of course, Andrew's back from his holidays. He'll have many a story to tell, I'm sure. And of course, Wake Up and Cash In returns on Friday morning, where you can win yourself £500 in cash. That'd be pretty good, wouldn't it? Here's how it works. The team will give you a random letter of the alphabet. Then it's over to you. And this is where the hard work comes in. Answer 10 questions correctly, all using that letter. And if you smash it, you'll bag yourself £500 in

0: It is Rita Ora, of course, Your Song at Central FM. We have a brand new clip tonight on Soundbite, by the way. We still have a meal for two to give away at the Westerton Arms in Bridge of Allen, but a brand new clip, because it was one last night. Bob Marley was the clip that we played you last time round. There'll be a brand new clip tonight, though, for you to get your head around. We'll play that game, like I say, right about 5:10 this evening at Central FM. We've got the Home Time Humdinger on the way in the next hour, plus some great songs as well, all after your latest news with Peter, which is next.
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5: A motorcyclist is in serious condition in hospital following a crash near Crean Larrick. The incident took place on the A82 at Falls of Fallach yesterday afternoon. The road was closed for several hours. A 47-year-old man has been arrested and charged in connection with road traffic offences. A local politician has welcomed a rise in the number of Falkirk children playing musical instruments. The Scottish Government abolished fees for instrument tuition in schools back in 2021. In the subsequent 3 years, the number of pupils receiving lessons across Falkirk schools has almost doubled. Falkirk MSP Gary Bowes is delighted by the increase.
6: It is just great news that now over 2,000 children across the Falkirk Council area are now learning to play an instrument thanks to this SNP policy.
5: A Stirling Uni study is financially incentivising new mums to quit smoking for good. Around three quarters of women who give up the habit while pregnant start smoking again within 6 months. Mothers who stayed smoke-free for a year after giving birth received vouchers as part of the study. Participants' abstinence rate after 3 to 4 years was 16%, more than double the usual rate. England take on Argentina in the World Cup semi-finals tonight. Whoever wins will face Spain in Sunday's showpiece after their 2-0 victory over favourites France. And there were mixed results for the Forth Valley sides in Premier Sports Cup action last night. Stirling Albion picked up a 3-1 win over Spartans, but Falkirk lost 1-0 against Ayr United, while Alloa were beaten 2-0 by Edinburgh City.
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5: Staying dry and bright in the Forth Valley throughout the afternoon with highs of 25 degrees. That's the latest. I'm Peter Quinn.
3: 2 minutes past four then, Wednesday afternoon. We're halfway through the week already. Another gorgeous day across the Forth Valley. I'm Smithy. Let's get some Mystique and REM on the radio for you next.
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Central FM, REM, and Losing My Religion. Before that, Mystique and Scandalous as well, getting us underway for Wednesday's home run. Well, I say getting us underway. We've been here 2 hours. Not exactly getting us underway, is it? Smithy here on the home run today. And looking forward to the big match tonight, of course. England-Argentina for a place in the World Cup final. Now, I am favouring Argentina. There is a reason for this, right? I was asked to complete my other half's sweepstake, because she knows a bit about football, but she asked me to give her a hand. And I said at the time that Argentina would get to the final when this tournament started. And she could win £100 worth of vouchers from her work if she predicts the final correctly. So she said Spain would get to the final, and she was correct. So if Argentina make the final, we've got £100 worth of vouchers that we can spend on whatever we like. So I figure that's the only reason, obviously. That and the fact that I'm a big fan of the tango as well. Apple's my favourite. But genuinely, that's the reason I'm favouring Argentina tonight. So it should be a good game. Regretting major life decisions today, though. I come into work with a white T-shirt on, and we did some rolls at lunchtime. You know, somebody did a roll run, went up to the baker's, got some rolls and stuff. And I decided just to go for a roll on sausage. I'm a plain kind of guy. I expected square sausage. However, they come back with link sausage, and I like a bit of brown sauce on my roll. Major regret now at wearing a white T-shirt, because as soon as I bit into the roll, one of these sausages made a bid for freedom, which was covered in brown sauce, and that's now all over my white T-shirt. I look absolutely minging. I hope we don't get any visitors into the radio station today. Honestly, I look minging. It's terrible.

0: Naughty Boy with Beyonce, Lose It All. Here at Central FM, 18 minutes past four. On Wednesday afternoon, we've got Brothers in Rhythm on the way fairly soon, plus an 80s sing-along classic. And I guarantee you'll be singing along as well in the car. I'm going to play in a couple of minutes' time. Speaking of all things cars, of course, Martin here. He'll have a look at the Four Fallings Roads next.
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8: The M80 looking heavy Glasgow bound as you head from the M876 merge at Denylone, head down towards Castle Cary. In Stirling, Cash Road running well between the Broadleys and Springbank roundabouts. In Falkirk, the Grahams Road steady to and from Bainsford. The A9's heavy southbound as you head from Helix in towards the Westfield roundabout. And Falkirk Road heavy in both directions between the Elsgate roundabout and the Westfield roundabout. Finally, the Clapmanshire Bridge checks out fine in both directions. That's the latest. I'm Martin Robertson. Your next travel update in 20 minutes.
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0: Giorgio Moroder with Phil O'Kay together in Electric Dreams here at Central FM. I will have the brand new single from Benson Boone, I think, in a couple of minutes' time, plus some Will Young as well. Whatever happened to Will Young? Never hear of Will Young these days, do you? He won the Pop Idol back in, what was it, 2002? I don't recall, because he beat Gareth Gates in the final. I remember that. Everybody thought Gareth Gates was going to win, but no, Will Young took that crown. And then he had a few good years with hit singles. Never heard from him again since. To go and Google what Will Young's up to these days. It's going to pester me. Right, 4:30, let's get your latest news headlines once again. Here's Peter Quinn.
1: A motorcyclist is in serious condition in hospital following a crash yesterday afternoon on the A82 at Falls of Fallock. The road was closed for several hours and a 47-year-old man's been arrested and charged in connection. Falkirk MSP Gary Bowes is welcoming a rise in school pupils taking up musical instruments. Since tuition fees were abolished in 2021, the number of local youngsters attending lessons has nearly doubled. Sir Keir Starmer's used his last Prime Minister's questions as Labour leader to pay tribute to Anne Widdecombe. The outgoing PM says we must do more to defend our democracy after the former MP was killed at her home in Dartmoor last week. And England take on Argentina in the World Cup semi-finals tonight. Whoever wins will face Spain in Sunday's showpiece after their 2-0 victory over favourites France.

0: It's brand new from Benson Boone and the Time of My Life here at Central FM. Right, 23 minutes to 5 on Wednesday evening. I'm Smithy, hello. Time for the home time humdinger for tonight. Like I say, this is purely just for fun, to get you through the last 20 minutes of work. If you'd like to get involved, we'd love to hear from you on WhatsApp, 0330-838-1031. With what you think the answer might be. Hey, you can get in touch on the Central FM app as well, by the way, if that's how you're listening this afternoon. Drop me a wee message. You'll come straight to the inbox here in the studio. All comes to the same place. So, home time humdinger for today sounds a little bit like this. It's a bit of a wordy one today. Name an English word of more than two letters that both begins and ends with the letters H-E in that order. Now, there's two possible answers here. I'll run that by you again. Name an English word of more than two letters that both begins and ends with the letters H and E in that order. And like I say, there's two possible answers. What do you think it could be? 0330-838-1031. If you'd like to get in touch, you can use the Central FM app, like I say. We'll give you the answer before five. One more time, we'll give you that question. Name an English word of more than two letters that both begins and ends with the letters H-E in that order. I like to say two possible answers that we can give you on this one. While you think about that and deliberate as to what those two words might be, Texas and All Saints are on the way, and Martin has your travel next.
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7: M80 heavy Glasgow bound as you head from Denny down towards Castlekerry. The A9 is slowing southbound in towards the Keir roundabout. In Stirling, the A91 busy southbound as you head from the Muirton to the Millhall roundabout. In Falkirk, the Graham's Road steady to and from Bensford. The A9 is heavy southbound from the Helix in towards the Westfield roundabout. Falkirk Road heavy in both directions between the Elsgate roundabout and the Westfield roundabout. In Camlin, Glasgow Road sluggish as you're passing Aldi Camlin. And the Clackmannanshire Bridge checks out fine in both directions. That's the latest. I'm Martin Robertson, your next travel update in 40 minutes.
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answers. Sam has come up with both answers. Well done to you. As has Lisa as well, actually. Well done, you managed to get both. Who else have we got here? So Sam, we mentioned that because you got the two answers. Kate, well done, you got both answers as well. Hi to Patricia. I think you only got the one answer, but you... Listen, we only asked for the one, so well done to you. Well done to Ken, who sent me a text as well, spot on with the answer as well this afternoon, as is Robert. Well done to you. So one more time. Name an English word of more than two letters that both begins and ends with the letters H-E in that order. 0330-838-1031 on WhatsApp. Or use the Central FM app. We'll reveal all after the Stereo MCs. And Olivia Dean right now at Central FM. I can make it.

0: new MCs. Step it up, you the Central FM. Right, let's give you the answer to the home time humdinger. Name an English word of more than two letters that both begins and ends with the letter H-E in that order. And now, like I say, most people actually gave both answers, so well done if you were one of those who managed to get both answers, like I say. And the answer we're looking for tonight, now there's two possible words. One is headache, and the other is heartache. So headache and heartache. Well done if you managed to spot those this evening.
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3: 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Here's Peter Quinn.
5: A 47-year-old man's been arrested after a crash near Crean Larrick. The A82 at Falls of Fallock was closed for several hours after the incident yesterday afternoon. A motorcyclist remains in serious condition in hospital. Two other people have since been discharged. Teenagers will face an overnight social media curfew under plans being announced by the UK government. Apps would also have to turn off infinite scrolling for 16 and 17-year-olds, although users would be able to change the default settings. Shopping vouchers are helping new mothers give up smoking. That's the finding of Stirling Uni-led research. It offered new mums financial incentives to refrain from smoking in the year after their child was born. The outcome was that abstinence rate after 3 to 4 years rose from 7 to 16%. A local MSP says free music tuition is inspiring Falkirk bairns to take up instruments. Fees for lessons were abolished nationally in 2021. The number of school pupils in Falkirk learning to play an instrument rose from 1,180 to over 2,000 in the subsequent 3 years. SNP representative Gary Bowes says this is a positive development.
6: The number of young Scots learning to play an instrument has almost doubled since this policy was introduced just 5 years ago. This is an immense achievement which is making a real difference to our children and young people.
5: And Falkirk suffered a shock 1-0 defeat to Ayr United in the Premier Sports Cup yesterday. Meanwhile, Alloa Athletic lost 2-0 to Edinburgh City. It was a better night for Stirling Albion, though. They beat Spartans by 3-1.
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5: Staying dry and bright in the Forth Valley throughout the afternoon with highs of 25 degrees. That's the latest. I'm Peter Quinn.
3: We've got a meal for two to win this afternoon, coming up in around about 10 minutes' time at the Westerton Arms in Bridge of Allen. Brand new clip on the way after Mick and Leo Sayer.
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0: What a great song, Robert S. and Show Me Love at Central FM. Mick and Leo Sayre, Thunder in My Heart again, getting us underway for the home run. Final hour, 5:10. It's Wednesday evening. I'm Smithy. Hello. We've got Maroon 5 and some Ray on the way in just a second. Right now, though, we've got a meal for two to give away. Oh, yes.
1: Soundbite with the Westerton Arms.
0: Yes, you can win yourself a meal for two at the Westerton Arms in the Bridge of Allen on Soundbite this afternoon. Now, it was won yesterday, so we've got a brand new clip today. Well done to Sadie, who correctly identified that it was Bob Marley, Three Little Birds. And that was the last soundbite clip. I'll give you the brand new one in a second. And remember, meal for two at the Westerton Arms in Bridge of Allen could be all yours. It's a traditional Scottish pub, serving breakfast, lunch, dinner and classic favourites such as burgers, steaks, pies, fish and chips, with a wide drink selection as well. Live sport on the screens, there's a beer garden there, and a warm, friendly atmosphere. It's the perfect spot for family meals, weekend get-togethers and relaxed catch-ups as well. So, meal for two could be all yours. Now, we have a brand new clip tonight. So, to register to play, you have to come on in and identify the song, obviously. But to register, get in touch on WhatsApp, 0330-838-1031, or on the Central FM app. If you can work out the name of the song and the artist from this 1 second clip here. Here we go. What is that song? Who's it by? That's what we want to know. I reckon it's not too difficult. Could be a number of songs, though. What is that song and who's it by? Like I say, WhatsApp 0330-838-1031, or you can get in touch on the Central FM app as well. And if you come on here, tell us the right answer. You win a meal for two at the Westerton Arms in Bridge of Allen. Do you want it one more time? Here we go. What is that song and who's it by? We'll find out, hopefully, before 5:30.

0: 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Give your answers coming in for our hit. I was going, but I don't know what I'm talking about today. Soundbite, that's what we're doing. It's with the Westerton Arms. You can win yourself a meal for two. That is the song you need to identify. Keep them coming in. 0330-838-1031 on WhatsApp or the Central FM app, of course. What is that song? And who's it by? That's what we want to know. Hopefully we'll find out before 5:30 this evening. In the meantime, Natalie Imbruglia and Anastasia on the way to Central FM. 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
11: M80 heavy Glasgow bound as you head from Denny down towards Castle Kerry, and on the A9 it's a bit heavy southbound as you head in towards the Keir roundabout. Now in Stirling, the A91 looking busy southbound between the Muirton and Millhall roundabouts. In Falkirk, the Grahams Road busy heading northbound out towards Bainsford. A9 heavy southbound from the Helix in towards Westfield roundabout, and Falkirk Road heavy in both directions between the Ellsgate roundabout and the Westfield roundabout. In Camlan, Glasgow Road a bit sluggish as you're passing Albie Camlan, and the Patmanshire Bridge checks out fine in both directions. That's the latest. I'm Martin Robertson. Your next travel update in 20 minutes.
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0: 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Exactly 5:30. Right, let's see if we could give away a meal for two.
1: Soundbite with the Westerton Arms.
0: This was the brand new clip that we played you earlier on Soundbite today. What is that song and who's it by? Now, we did have Ruth on the phone, who seems to have disappeared. We're trying to get Ruth back, which is a bit of a nightmare. Technology, don't you just love it? We can't get Ruth back. Oh, well, never mind. Ruth, though, did WhatsApp us in, as you have to do to register, of course, 0330-838-1031. Ruth's suggestion as to what the song might be, that is a brand new clip, remember, is Misha Paris and Temptation. That's a good wee song, that. That was, mid-80s? You are my one temptation. Does sound a wee bit like that when you listen to the clip. Is it, though? Misha Paris and Temptation. And we can maybe sort Ruth out with a meal for two at the Westerton Arms if it is. Oh, it's not. So you can scrub that off your list. Misha Paris and One Temptation is not the song we're looking for. That's the clip. Have a think about what it can be. And like I say, you can register tomorrow. The game back on air at 5:10. Here at Central FM. In the meantime, we've got One Republic on the way in a couple of minutes' time.
2: A motorcyclist is in serious condition in hospital following a crash yesterday afternoon on the A82 at Falls of Fallach. The road was closed for several hours and a 47-year-old man's been arrested and charged in connection. Falkirk MSP Gary Bowse is welcoming a rise in school pupils taking up musical instruments. Since tuition fees were abolished in 2021, the number of local youngsters attending lessons has nearly doubled. Sir Keir Starmer's used his last Prime Minister's questions as Labour leader to pay tribute to Anne Widdecombe. The outgoing PM says we must do more to defend our democracy after the former MP was killed at her home in Dartmoor last week. And England take on Argentina in the World Cup semi-finals tonight. Whoever wins will face Spain in Sunday's showpiece after their 2-0 victory over favourites France.

0: It's Level 42. It's Lessons in Love, of course, here at Central FM. Before Liv takes over at 6 tonight, we'll play some more fantastic songs, because that's what we do here at Central FM all the time. Some Toto, some Sabrina Carpenter, and something from Zoe on the way after we get a final check on the Forth Valley roads. Martin here with an update for us next.
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17: M80 heavy Glasgow bound as you head from Denny down towards Castle Cary, the A9 bit heavy southbound in towards the Kier roundabout. In Stirling, the A91 busy southbound between the Muirton and Millhall roundabouts, and then further south as you head in towards the Bannockburn interchange. Kerse Road busy eastbound between the Broadleys and Springbank roundabouts. In Falkirk, the Grahams Road busy heading northbound out towards Bensford. A9 heavy southbound from the Helix in towards the Westfield roundabout, and Falkirk Road heavy in both directions between the Ellsgate roundabout and the Westfield roundabout. Finally, the Clapmanshire Bridge is delayed free both north and southbound. That's the latest. I'm Martin Robertson.
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It is Toto in Africa here at Central FM. So the countdown is on to the big game tonight, of course, England-Argentina. It's never been off our telly screens for the past, like, 3-4 days, so we know this match is coming up. And I was texting the wife there, she's working today as well, and said, like, oh, what do you want to do for tea tonight? I really don't want any time I get home, you know, cooking, all that kind of thing. Maybe we'd be better getting something in. And she went, oh, I don't know what I want for tea. So I've literally given her a list of 10 things that we could add for tea, like chippy, pasta. She just went through them all, right, with emojis rating them. So, Chinese was a thumbs down, so she doesn't want that. Chippy was was a green face, so she clearly doesn't want a chippy. Pasta was a maybe, it was a thinking face. I had a laughing face that suggested other fast food chains that are loving it. I'm sure you know the one that I'm talking about. And an Indian was a thumbs down as well. So it looks like it's going to be pasta for tea tonight. Honestly, maybe that's a new thing. Maybe that's how we should rate our teas, with emojis. That's quite the system, having to siphon through. Oh no, she's put a thumbs up at burgers as well, so it looks like it might be burgers for tea tonight. Honestly.

0: GLS beat again at Central FM, rounding things off for me on the home run this evening. Thank you very much for your company. We're back doing it all over again, of course, tomorrow, around about 2 o'clock here at Central FM with the home run, of course. Home time humdinger and soundbite. 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
8: 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It's time for an update on all the latest news with Peter Quinn.
10: A motorcyclist is in serious condition in hospital following a crash near Crean Larrick. The incident took place on the A82 at Falls of Fallach yesterday afternoon. The road was closed for several hours. A 47-year-old man has been arrested and charged in connection with road traffic offences. A local politician has welcomed a rise in the number of Falkirk children playing musical instruments. The Scottish Government abolished fees for instrument tuition in schools back in 2021. In the subsequent 3 years, the number of pupils receiving lessons across Falkirk schools has almost doubled. Falkirk MSP Gary Bowse is delighted by the increase.
11: It is just great news that now over 2,000 children across the Falkirk Council area are now learning to play an instrument thanks to this SNP policy.
10: A Stirling Uni study is financially incentivising new mums to quit smoking for good. Around three quarters of women who give up the habit while pregnant start smoking again within 6 months. Mothers who stayed smoke-free for a year after giving birth received vouchers as part of the study. Participants' abstinence rate after 3 to 4 years was 16%, more than double the usual rate. England take on Argentina in the World Cup semi-finals tonight. Whoever wins will face Spain in Sunday's showpiece after their 2-0 victory over favourites France. And there were mixed results for the Forth Valley sides in Premier Sports Cup action last night. Stirling Albion picked up a 3-1 win over Spartans, but Falkirk lost 1-0 against Ayr United, while Alloa were beaten 2-0 by Edinburgh City.
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10: Dry with some late sunshine in the Forth Valley, some mist and low cloud developing overnight with overnight lows of 11 degrees. That's the latest. I'm Peter Quinn.

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1: Hey girls, beat boys, superstar DJs, here we go!

absolute classic. Chemical Brothers, Hey Boy, Hey Girl on Central FM, getting us off to a fantastic, energetic start this evening. And I hope you've had a wonderful day so far. Whether you have been absolutely flying through work or maybe enjoying a bit of a break this summer, maybe you're about to go on your holidays, we've got some fantastic tunes lined up for you. All the best songs all day long. Continuing with some Bruno Mars on the way, some Remembrance as well. And of course, our half hour house party on the way from 6:30 tonight. First things first, so let's get into this from Ed Sheeran, a nice summery anthem for your Wednesday. Azizam on Central FM.

0: Do you know what? The danceability of this song is just utterly timeless. Cece Peniston on Central FM with Finally. Good evening. Liv Kettle hanging out with you, and Rembrandt's on the way next. If you're a big fan of Friends, I hope you're singing it nice and loud.
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very much looking forward to seeing this on Saturday night. Bruno Mars gonna be there at Wembley, and I'm absolutely gonna be representing the Fourth Valley, hands in the air, screaming my heart out. It's gonna be absolutely fantastic. I cannot wait. First things first though, it's Wednesday, halfway through the week if you're a 9-to-5er, and if not, if you've still got a long shift ahead, then stick with us. We're about to enter our half hour house party. Calvin Harris on the way, Fifth Harmony and Alaya all coming up, but right now we're kicking off with a total club classic. Here's Eric Prydz and Call On Me on Central FM to get us started tonight.

0: Calvin Harris and Khalees with Bounce on Central FM. I saw that years ago, you know, and it was so loud and energetic when I did. The whole crowd was absolutely bouncing, literally. We were at the SEC in Glasgow, so we were sat down. There's people on the floor, obviously, and the whole place was just absolutely in time, bouncing to the music. And at one point, I was looking around being like, are we going to be okay? Like, is this place going to hold up or is it going to crumble to the ground? What a way to go. Obviously, it was totally fine, totally safe, but I did have a wee moment of panic. More to come on the Half Hour House Party tonight with Kelvin Little on the way next.
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I'm sitting pretty impatient, but I know you gotta put in them hours. I'ma make it harder. I'm sending pic after picture, I'ma get you fired.

Good vibes tonight. Fifth Harmony and Work From Home on the Half Hour House Party. Kevin Little before that would turn me on. Hope this is finding you very well tonight. Wednesday evening across the Forth Valley. The sun is shining. We've had a beautiful summer's day and the tunes don't stop. Alaya on the way. And now time for some Bob Sinclair and Gary Pine, of course, with Love Generation on Central FM.

Alaya. Nice R&B sounds tonight. More Than a Woman on Central FM. Welcome along. You're finding us in the middle of our half-hour house party, and I'm so excited to get this one for you now. I feel like Duke Dumont is the ultimate summer DJ. I just feel that no sound has quite captured that feeling of a late-night summer the way that he managed to. Couple of favourites from him, obviously, but this one is an undeniable top contender. I Got You on Central FM.

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0: The heat is on. Now that is the kind of energy we need for the rest of our summer. Will Smith in Miami taking us to 7 o'clock tonight and closing out another fantastic half hour house party. All the best songs all day long continuing as well after some news on the hour next.
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14: A motorcyclist is in serious condition in hospital following a crash near Crean Larrick. The incident took place on the A82 at Falls of Fallach yesterday afternoon. The road was closed for several hours. A 47-year-old man has been arrested and charged in connection with road traffic offences. A local politician has welcomed a rise in the number of Falkirk children playing musical instruments. The Scottish Government abolished fees for instrument tuition in schools back in 2021. In the subsequent 3 years, the number of pupils receiving lessons across Falkirk schools has almost doubled. Falkirk MSP Gary Bowes is delighted by the increase.
15: It is just great news that now over 2,000 children across the Falkirk Council area are now learning to play an instrument thanks to this SNP policy.
14: A Stirling Uni study is financially incentivising new mums to quit smoking for good. Around three quarters of women who give up the habit while pregnant start smoking again within 6 months. Mothers who stayed smoke-free for a year after giving birth received vouchers as part of the study. Participants' abstinence rate after 3 to 4 years was 16%, more than double the usual rate. England take on Argentina in the World Cup semi-finals tonight. Whoever wins will face Spain in Sunday's showpiece after their 2-0 victory over favourites France. And there were mixed results for the fourth Valley sides in Premier Sports Cup action last night. Stirling Albion picked up a 3-1 win over Spartans, but Falkirk lost 1-0 against Ayr United, while Alloa were beaten 2-0 by Edinburgh City.
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14: Dry with some late sunshine in the Forth Valley, some mist and low cloud developing overnight with overnight lows of 11 degrees. That's the latest. I'm Peter Quinn.
0: 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Madonna on the way, Cammy Barnes as well, and some Fatboy Slim right now.
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so much love for this song, Madonna and Ray of Light. Honestly, one of her best. I really do love it. I hope it's finding you very well this evening, Wednesday across the Forth Valley, and some fantastic tunes still lined up. Girls Aloud on the way. Craig David, George Ezra, some Alex Warren, one of his latest tunes, and you too as well. I've mentioned last week that I was watching a documentary about the Joshua Tree, so we're going to get a big song from that album on before 5:30 tonight. But right now, let's get into this. Cammy Barnes is having a fantastic year, and don't forget, if you like the sound of this, we have a whole hour of new Scottish music every weeknight from 9 o'clock, including this evening, so do join us for that. Right now, this is Whiskey Roll.

0: 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Girls Aloud, Something Kinda Ooh on Central FM. And more to come. 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

George Ezra and Blame It On Me on Central FM. Good evening, Lithgow will hanging out with you as we progress into our Wednesday nights. Hope you're having a lovely time, whether you are still at work, maybe you've just begun your shifts, maybe you're taking yourself to the gym or out enjoying this beautiful sunshine. I mean, these gorgeous late nights won't last forever, so if you are out and about, I hope we can soundtrack it with more of the best songs all day long. You Two on next, and now latest tune from Alex Warren, which we love.

0: such an immense sound. You Too and Where the Streets Have No Name. I'm having such a Joshua Tree moment right now. I'm really enjoying going back to that album and just reliving it all and enjoying it, reliving it, acting like I was there when they made it. I'm just enjoying listening to it again, and I hope you enjoyed hearing it tonight on Central FM. Coming back into the more kind of recent times with some Lady Gaga on the way, Ariana Grande and new Harry Styles as well before 8.
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evergreen. Your black, white, beige, chola, descent. Your Lebanese, your Orient. Whether life's disabilities left you outcast, but leader teased. Rejoice and love yourself today, cause baby, you were born that way.

I bet she's having a really busy couple of weeks. The countdown is on to album number 8 finally coming out into the world. Ariana Grande there with One Last Time. The record's called Petal. It's going to come out on the 31st of July. A nice Friday release. So looking forward to hearing what could be on this 8th album. I mean, it's such an awful lot of work. 8 records is hard to imagine, really. She seems to have packed it in over the last 10 years. Films as well. I mean, she's been doing all sorts. So looking forward to hearing her new stuff. Before that, we had Lady Gaga and Born This Way. Absolute classic. And more to come as well before 8 o'clock. Sheryl Crow coming up after this. But

0: Good vibes tonight. Sheryl Crow, A Change Would Do You Good, and more to come at 8 o'clock. All the best songs all day long continuing right here on Central FM. And Peter has an update on all the news as well.
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3: 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Let's have an update on all the latest news and catch up with Peter Quinn.
5: A motorcyclist is in serious condition in hospital following a crash near Crean Larrick. The incident took place on the A82 at Falls of Fallach yesterday afternoon. The road was closed for several hours. A 47-year-old man has been arrested and charged in connection with road traffic offences. A local politician has welcomed a rise in the number of Falkirk children playing musical instruments. The Scottish Government abolished fees for instrument tuition in schools back in 2021. In the subsequent 3 years, the number of pupils receiving lessons across Falkirk schools has almost doubled. Falkirk MSP Gary Bowes is delighted by the increase.
6: It is just great news that now over 2,000 children across the Falkirk Council area are now learning to play an instrument thanks to this SNP policy.
5: A Stirling Uni study is financially incentivising new mums to quit smoking for good. Around three quarters of women who give up the habit while pregnant start smoking again within 6 months. Mothers who stayed smoke-free for a year after giving birth received vouchers as part of the study. Participants' abstinence rate after 3 to 4 years was 16%, more than double the usual rate. England take on Argentina in the World Cup semi-finals tonight. Whoever wins will face Spain in Sunday's showpiece after their 2-0 victory over favourites France. And there were mixed results for the Forth Valley sides in Premier Sports Cup action last night. Stirling Albion picked up a 3-1 win over Spartans, but Falkirk lost 1-0 against Ayr United, while Alloa were beaten 2-0 by Edinburgh City.
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5: Dry with some late sunshine in the Forth Valley, some mist and low cloud developing overnight with overnight lows of 11 degrees. That's the latest. I'm Peter Quinn.
3: 8 o'clock across the Forth Valley and continuing with the best songs all day long. Got Lamar on the way, some Janet Jackson lined up. Right now, time for Junior Senior.
7: Now, more of the best songs all day long.

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I hope you're having a wonderful Wednesday so far. If it's been a productive day, I hope you're nice and unwinding. If you're on holiday right now, maybe enjoying the sunshine across the Forth Valley, then I hope these tunes are serving you well. Plenty more to come as well. Got Lewis Capaldi on the way, some old school Take That, some Janet Jackson to play for you. And right now, so excited that Somber is releasing new music. We're gearing up for a new album, in fact, at some point before the end of 2026. And this is the third single that we'll have from it. It's a beautiful song. It's all about self-image and self-worth. It's very important. It's called My Body Isn't Ready.

0: Everyone loves a bit of Janet. This is fantastic. Together again on Central FM. And more to come as well. Going to get some Rihanna on for you very soon. New tunes from Louis Tomlinson and Lewis Capaldi are also around the corner. Don't go anywhere.
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Louis Tomlinson on Central FM, Imposter. Always sounds a little bit eerie to me. There's something kind of Halloween-y about that tune that I quite like. Rihanna before that with Shut Up and Drive, and now some Louis Capaldi to play for you. I have loved seeing some of his videos and stuff. Obviously, he took a bit of a break from music. Now he's back. He's been performing this year. He's been releasing some new music. We're so excited about it. And I saw a video that you put up not that long ago about kind of like a where it started, where it is, how it's going kind of video, that style. A video of him from back in 2017 performing Bruises, one of his very early singles, and the first one I think I ever heard from him, to a crowd of about 60 people 100 people, and then performing the same song this summer to a crowd of like 65,000 people, everyone chanting it back to him, everyone knows the words. What an incredible feeling that must be for him. Love seeing it. Love Louis, big fan. Let's enjoy this one tonight. This is Stay Love.

0: I love Take That. I always have. I saw them twice when I was like a preteen, like a little tween Liv going out, singing her heart out to Take That. I mean, you can just picture it, can you? That was Back for Good on Central FM. No regrets, would do it again. Jamelia on the way, Callum Beattie coming up, and a new tune from Olivia Rodrigo feed to sing your heart out to.
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such a legend in the Scottish music scene right now. Callum Beattie and Two Pretenders, taken from the new album which came out, I think it was January this year, so lots to go and explore if you like that new one from him. And a whole hour of new Scottish music still to come as well on right here on Central FM tonight. We go at 9 o'clock, so 15 minutes to go until you get to hear some of the most exciting pop stars, rock bands, DJs, country singers, whatever you're into, whatever kind of music is your jam, we've got something coming up at 9 for that, so stick around. And first, Sugar Babes on next, and now Miss Olivia Rodrigo and Drop Dead for your Wednesday evening.

0: Such an anthem. Sugar Babes and Hole in the Head on Central FM, sounding fire tonight. Welcome along if you're just finding us now. My name is Liv, got lots more to come. Up next at 9 o'clock, an entire hour of the most exciting emerging music from all around Scotland.
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0: 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At 9 o'clock, let's have an update on all the latest news with Peter Quinn.
11: A motorcyclist is in serious condition in hospital following a crash near Crean Larrick. The incident took place on the A82 at Falls of Fallach yesterday afternoon. The road was closed for several hours. A 47-year-old man has been arrested and charged in connection with road traffic offences. A local politician has welcomed a rise in the number of Falkirk children playing musical instruments. The Scottish Government abolished fees for instrument tuition in schools back in 2021. In the subsequent 3 years, the number of pupils receiving lessons across Falkirk schools has almost doubled. Falkirk MSP Gary Bowes is delighted by the increase.
12: It is just great news that now over 2,000 children across the Falkirk Council area are now learning to play an instrument thanks to this SNP policy.
11: A Stirling Uni study is financially incentivising new mums to quit smoking for good. Around three quarters of women who give up the habit while pregnant start smoking again within 6 months. Mothers who stayed smoke-free for a year after giving birth received vouchers as part of the study. Participants' abstinence rate after 3 to 4 years was 16%, more than double the usual rate. England take on Argentina in the World Cup semi-finals tonight. Whoever wins will face Spain in Sunday's showpiece after their 2-0 victory over favourites France. And there were mixed results for the fourth Valley sides in Premier Sports Cup action last night. Stirling Albion picked up a 3-1 win over Spartans, but Falkirk lost 1-0 against Ayr United, while Alloa were beaten 2-0 by Edinburgh City.
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11: Dry with some late sunshine in the Forth Valley, some mist and low cloud developing overnight with overnight lows of 11 degrees. That's the latest. I'm Peter Quinn.
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0: My name is Liv. It's a joy to have you with me tonight across the Forth Valley and beyond. Don't forget you can download our Central FM app, have us on the go, take us anywhere you're going tonight. We're here till 10 with some of the most exciting new music. Let's start off with Vasid in Glasgow.

Leah Evelyn and her second single. This is Sober on Central FM. Good evening and welcome along. Big gig coming up for her at the Hug and Pint on the 31st of this month. So if you want a little gig to have in the calendar for the end of July, definitely go and check it out. I no doubt that'll be brilliant live. And before that, Vasen, starting us off on a great note this evening. That's V-A-E-S-E-N if you want to go and look them up. The song you heard was called On Repeat, and it's one you can also hear live on the 7th of August at their next gig over at Stereo in Glasgow. Play their hometown. Should be brilliant. Welcome along. Hope you're having a wonderful evening so far. Some brilliant tunes lined up for you between now and 10, all from new bands and artists around Scotland. Going to stay in the kind of alt-rock sound for you now. Got some punk on the way next, some nice kind of country alt sound Americana. We've got loads to play for you. But right now, let's head down to Troon for a band that I am finding very, very exciting this year. Their name is Heavy Heads. This is their new single called Awake, one you can hear live at their gig on the 25th of July over in Glasgow. They're playing King Tut, such an iconic venue. I'm looking forward to hearing it myself.

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0: Big energy from the Lackeys. They never let us down. That's Get Away on Central FM. Incredible energy from the band based over in Glenrothes and Dunfermline. And more to come tonight on Central FM as well. Going to change it up slightly next, go into some more kind of alternative, folksy, country Americana sound. So if that's a bit of you, don't go anywhere.
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gorgeous tune from Ryan Campbell over an Airdrie, his second single, I think. He only started writing last year, really. I think it's become quite an outlet for him. Maybe I think that's fair to say, something he can get a lot of expression out of. It means such a lot to him, and I think that's the case for so many musicians. You can hear it in the music. It just pours out of them, and that tune's a great example of it. Discard on Central FM. Following on from the wonderful Stephen McCafferty from Edinburgh with Digging for Joy. It's a lovely wee tune. It's always bringing a wee smile to my face, and I hope you enjoyed that tonight on Central FM. All right, let's head back to Falkirk now for James Dempsey and his new tune. Getting into the more kind of country feel with this one. You can hear it in that twang. It's beautiful. This one is called On the Edge on Central FM. Enjoy.

0: giving you a nice moment of quiet this Wednesday with Orla Noble. Beautiful sounds from this singer-songwriter based originally in Edinburgh, but she recorded this over on the Isle of Mull. Her new album came out in May. It's called Unfurl. I think it's been heavily influenced by the landscape and the environment of, you know, the Isle of Mull. A lot of nature influences coming in there, and that's just one example of that beautiful album. It was called Hold Me. The rest is yours to go and enjoy at your leisure, but don't leave quite yet. I've still got a good half hour left of some really exciting new Scottish music. Gonna go into the kind of alt-rock kind of folksy sounds next. It's hard to pin these guys down. And Sophia are on the way next. A big anthem from the Caves as well. And then we'll take it back down into some nice lo-fi, shoegazy sounds.
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Such a distinctive voice from him. The Caves and Somber, really exciting band coming out of Glasgow right now, about to take a very exciting step in their musical career. They're doing a tour, a big headline gigs across most of England, actually. They're not doing any Scotland dates, so I need to get them on the phone and have a bit of a word. If they're representing Scotland, they need at least one Scottish date, even if it's not in the Forth Valley, you know. Hopefully we'll see them in the near future. Before that, we had Anne Sophia with I Know A Place. Welcome to Central FM. This is an entire hour of new Scottish music. And now Isla, who's starting to tease new stuff over in Port Glasgow. This is her latest one called Dizzy.

distant images, really leaning into that gorgeous, atmospheric, layered, shoegazy sound with that feeling. And more to go and enjoy as well. They had an EP come out at the end of 2025. Years to go and enjoy if you like that sound. If you missed any of the names of these artists or songs, by the way, the full playlist of the show will be on our website, centralfm.co.uk, and you can catch up, save them, follow them, come back for more tomorrow, I hope. We do this every weeknight from 9. And I do have one last tune to play for you this evening. Youth for Sale have two beautiful songs under the belt right now. This one is called Interstate.

0: love a bit of indie pop on a Wednesday night. Youth for Sale from Glasgow. Thank you very much for joining us on Central FM tonight. My name is Liv Cowell. I'll see you tomorrow, and we're taking you through the night now into Thursday morning with more of the best songs all night long. Take care.
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12: The top stories this hour. Pubs up and down England are packed as England take on Argentina for a place in the final of the World Cup. The winners will play Spain for the trophy on Sunday in New Jersey. Those who run bars across the UK say they've had it tough recently with increasing costs, including national insurance contributions. James Hawkins from the British Beer and Pub Association says the tournament's provided a welcome boost for the sector.
13: At the last match against Norway, we sold over 5 million extra pints. We're predicting for this match against Argentina, especially with the more sympathetic hour, it could be in excess of 6 million. And if they go all the way, who knows what could happen.
12: Sir Keir Starmer has set out his achievements in government during his final Prime Minister's questions. He said under his leadership there have been improvements to the NHS and investment in tackling child poverty. The outgoing PM says he's proud to leave the country better than he found it.
14: To all those in the gallery and all across the country who struggle to be seen or heard, you're the reason I came into politics. To my wife and children, I love you. Goodbye.
12: The Metropolitan Police say a man has been arrested on suspicion of sending threatening communications to a Member of Parliament. Reform UK says a threat was made on social media in May to shoot Nigel Farage. Two asylum seekers have been jailed for raping a woman on Brighton Beach in October. Ibrahim Al-Sheikh from Egypt and Abdullah Ahmadi from Iran were each sentenced to 21 years at Hove Crown Court. From September, police officers in England and Wales will get a 3.5% wage rise, but it's 0.4% lower than the increase recommended by a pay review body. And visiting museums and heading to the cinema could apparently help delay our biological aging. Researchers claim the impact of engaging with culture can be comparable to frequent exercise. From Sky News, I'm Victoria Lawrence. No.

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5: The top stories this hour. England have crashed out of the World Cup at the semi-final stage against holders Argentina. Joe Rawson reports from Atlanta.
6: It's 60 years of hurt and counting for England after another comeback from the brink by Argentina. Anthony Gordon had the three lines ahead, but with England trying to shut up shop, Enzo Fernandez equalised. And then in stoppage time, Lautaro Martinez headed in the winner from a Lionel Messi cross. Tears of joy from the holders at the end, tears of sadness from the three.

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2: The top stories this hour. England have suffered a disappointing World Cup semi-final defeat to holders Argentina. Joe Rawson was watching the game in Atlanta.
3: Thomas Tuchel said he'll take responsibility for his tactical approach after England suffered World Cup semi-final heartbreak to old rivals Argentina. With them ahead through an Anthony Gordon goal, he made defensive substitutions with the holders scoring two late goals to win 2-1. Supporters here in Atlanta left disappointed.
4: We should have brought on our attackers sooner and maybe we'd have gone to extra time and things would have been different.
5: It was devastating.
3: The royal family have sent their commiserations to the England team. It'll be Argentina against Spain in the final on Sunday.
2: Meanwhile, there has been criticism of the winner's celebration. The players took a banner from a supporter that read, "The Falkland Islands are Argentine," which could see them punished for breaking FIFA rules. Argentina has long claimed Britain took control of the Falklands in 1833 through an illegal colonial act. In other news, Sir Keir Starmer has signed off from his last Prime Minister's questions.
6: To all those in the gallery and all across the country who struggle to be seen or heard, you're the reason I came into politics. To my wife and children, I love you. Goodbye.
2: The outgoing PM says he's proud to leave the country better than he found it. He's also promised his wholehearted support to his successor, Andy Burnham. The United States says it's launched a second round of strikes against Iran. America's military is targeting

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